0: presented the results of their new study at a conference. They interviewed 12 tarot practitioners who use ChatGPT in their readings. I am beginning to start to think some of this stuff might be fake. The feeling is AI helps them with self-doubt, offers alternative perspectives, and saves time. Some users find AI helpful, but many in the tarot community remain skeptical. Well, now they know how it feels. 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And that is the job of the humans.
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15: Here's your classic country 106.9 forecast. Lows level off around 68 tonight under mainly cloudy skies. Cloudy skies expected tomorrow. Chance of thunderstorms. Highs level off around 79. Chance of thunderstorms tomorrow night. Lows around 67. Low 80s Tuesday with thunderstorms likely. Warmer Wednesday with highs in the mid-80s. Storms continue. In the Wolf 106.9 Weather Center, I'm meteorologist Paul Trombley. Right now, 81.

Well, thank you for being a part of my little Sunday country club, Paul Pooty, doing it for you. And I'm real. You know, this is not AI. AI seems like it's everywhere. And, you know, seems like most people don't like it, but it's for some reason it's everywhere. Tarot card readers are using AI. What? Researchers

0: George Strait in the chair. I like the big brown one in the corner of the living room where it leans back. It's not even, you know, like a mechanical lean back. You know, you don't hit a button for it to lean back. My little lounger still got to, you know, pull out that big lever on the right there. And then it just kind of buckles back and I'm out. Ready for a nap. Well, I just was reading the other day. Many adults say they organize their social lives around sleep. I am not alone. And it happens earlier than what I remember, too. This says by age 32, respondents say that rest becomes a higher priority than late nights or early morning. Many turn down plans that interfere with bedtime. Anything planned for after 9 p.m. or before 7:30 a.m. Isn't it funny how you're a kid? It's such a big deal to stay up late. Mom, I want to stay up late and watch Johnny Carson. I could only see Johnny Carson, you know, on Friday nights or during the summertime, I guess. And then you get like in your 30s. And now I'm long gone by the time Johnny Carson would be on TV. You should be listening to the radio anyway.
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0: How about a little more love? Well, I'll try. Vince Gill, how about a few more songs? That I know I can pull off. In just a few moments, Alabama is up. What's going on? Are you feeling nice and sloppy because it's the weekend? Or did you put on some nice clothes for church this morning? I had a shirt and tie on for a couple hours. Thank you very much. They had a recent fashion show in Korea that featured humanoid robots modeling clothes on the runway. Just what no one was asking for was there. I mean, these robots, I mean, they really are pretty human. We hear that one of them is already dating Tom Brady. Which may be a match made in heaven.
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3: 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I am 200 town, down and it. 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
10: Here's your Classic Country 106.9 forecast. Lows level off around 68 tonight under mainly cloudy skies. Cloudy skies expected tomorrow. Chance of thunderstorms. Highs level off around 79. Chance of thunderstorms tomorrow night. Lows around 67. Low 80s Tuesday with thunderstorms likely. Warmer Wednesday with highs in the mid-80s. Storms continue. In the Wolf 106.9 Weather Center, I'm meteorologist Paul Trombley. Currently 79.

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1: I'm Kathleen Maloney. Iran fires missiles at Israel today in retaliation for an Israeli attack on Beirut. Fox's Trey Yingst has President Trump's reaction.
2: The president told me it's certainly not going to help negotiations. He went on to say, what I would suggest to Iran, you've shot your missiles, that's enough. Get back to the table and make a deal.
1: The president urging Israel not to strike back at Iran. President Trump plans to attend the basketball playoff game at Madison Square Garden in New York Monday night. Security will be tight.
3: Fans should expect enhanced security measures when entering Madison Square Garden, including TSA-style screening procedures. Guests are strongly encouraged to arrive at least 2 hours before tip-off.
1: Fox's C.B. Cotton says there will also be an increased police presence. 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
1: Oh my, picking up strangers sounds dangerous, Johnny Lee. Reminds me of something I saw online today that was a one-liner. It said, human males are the only species that mate with their natural predator. Ooh, I know, right? A little chilly. Hey, you could always just skip humans and go straight to robots. A recent fashion show in Korea featured humanoid robots modeling clothes on the runway. What are we doing? Why are we going to all of this trouble? We have perfectly good models, we're human models, ready to roll. But yeah, they had humanoid robots. Rumored one of the humanoid robot models is already dating Tom Brady. So I think maybe imagine made in heaven. Kenny Rogers with the story of the all-too-human gambler. Coming up next.
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9: Here's your classic country 106.9 forecast. Lows level off around 68 tonight under mainly cloudy skies. Cloudy skies expected tomorrow. Chance of thunderstorms. Highs level off around 79. Chance of thunderstorms tomorrow night, lows around 67. Low 80s Tuesday, with thunderstorms likely. Warmer Wednesday, with highs in the mid-80s, storms continue. In the Wolf 106.9 Weather Center, I'm meteorologist Paul Trombley. Right now, it's 78 degrees.
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11: On a warm summer's evening, on a train bound for nowhere, I met up with a gambler. We were both too tired to sleep, so we took turns of staring out the window at the darkness till boredom overtook us.

0: Fiddling Around There with Shenandoah and Paul Poteet. On Sunday evening, you got to go back to it tomorrow. Do you have a little daily crash at about 3 o'clock? They say they call that an energy crash that a lot of people get. Some doctor has a health podcast called Feel Better, Live More. And this doctor says your mid-afternoon slump may signal unstable glucose levels. Meals low in protein and fiber are the problem. Dive headfirst into that bowl of bran at lunch. Come on. Need to get some fiber going. Instead of relying on caffeine or sugary snacks, this doctor suggests eating protein-rich foods, eggs, fish, or meat, and then a 10 to 20-minute walk. Adding water and a handful of nuts can also support steadier energy. Hey, kill two birds with one stone. Walk around the office for 10 or 20 minutes. That handful of nuts right there should hold you.
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0: with love and devotion from this moment on. Shania Twain with Brian White there. Shania performing at the ACMs. And in addition to hosting, and she got a new song out. It's called, in case you're curious, Dirty Rosie. Dirty Rosie. R-O-S-I-E. Shania. All right. I've come clean about all I know about Dirty Rosie now. In just a few moments, Winona Judd is on the way.
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12: Here's your classic country 106.9 forecast. Lows level off around 68 tonight under mainly cloudy skies. Cloudy skies expected tomorrow. Chance of thunderstorms. Highs level off around 79. Chance of thunderstorms tomorrow night. Lows around 67. Low 80s Tuesday with thunderstorms likely. Warmer Wednesday with highs in the mid 80s. Storms continue. In the Wolf 106.9 Weather Center, I'm meteorologist Paul Trombley. Right now, it's 78 degrees.

Remember when people would say, sock it to me, sock it to me? I remember kids saying that. That's how old I am. Next hour, I'll talk about, keep on trucking and the use of boogie in the 1970s. Pulp Boutique with Keith Whitley.

0: No, the sad thing is I do know my own strength. 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I go to the gym, you know, like 3 times a week. I'm aware of my own strength. That's why I go to the gym 3 times a week. In just a few moments, Dolly Parton is about to, take Jolene to the gym and give her a workout. Yes, please don't take her, ma'am. And don't you leave or you'll miss that story. Yeah, sometimes you do know your own strength. Sometimes you don't know your own body. There are signs that you're just not ready for summer. If you put on last year's swimsuit and that requires Vaseline and a shoehorn, you are not ready for summer, which is coming up quick, my friend. If you're still trying to untangle the Christmas lights from your weed whacker, then you do not have it all together. If your belly has more rolls than Sara Lee, then you've got problems. If you're still hungover from spring break, again, you're not ready for summer.
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14: Here's your classic country 106.9 forecast. Lows level off around 68 tonight under mainly cloudy skies. Cloudy skies expected tomorrow. Chance of thunderstorms. Highs level off around 79. Chance of thunderstorms tomorrow night, lows around 67. Low 80s Tuesday, with thunderstorms likely. Warmer Wednesday, with highs in the mid-80s, storms continue. In the Wolf 106.9 Weather Center, I'm meteorologist Paul Trombley. Currently, it's 74 degrees.
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0: The haunting cautionary tale of Jolene from Dolly Parton. Well, the mogul Dolly is adding to her businesses in Tennessee. She's opening up Dolly's Tennessean Travel Stop, a general store, a full-service sit-down cafe and restaurant, offering DIY BBQ, as well as Dolly's Cup of Ambition coffee. Pour myself a cup of ambition. Yeah, you could see it right there. Guests can also purchase merchandise, of course. And there's going to be a replica tour bus inspired by the one Parton traveled in for years. To give you a little photo op, they'll even have like a stage for live performances. But it's not over by the Smokies. It's not in that part of Tennessee. It's going to be at exit 22 off of I-65, and that is on the south side of Nashville. A little sparkle to the side of the road. Dolly Parton. Too bad they don't have a gas station. Do you want regular, unleaded, or Jolene?
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0: Kevin Sharp and Nobody Knows It But Me, and Paul Poutine. And of course, I am Paul Poutine. I think I had a pronoun collision there. It happens to the best of Hank Williams Jr. in just a few moments. The survival skills of a country boy. If you want to survive a little longer, maybe that daily glass of fruit juice is what you need. There are some people that they don't eat a lot of fruits and vegetables, but they'll do the juice thing or have a smoothie. And some people say, well, that doesn't really count, you know, as fruit and vegetables. But this study says, yes, that's fine, that even if you're juicing for part of your fruits and vegetables, you're inclined to have lower depression scores. The jury is still out for some on whether or not juicing belongs in healthy eating guidelines because of sugar. But there are no short-term negative effects on blood sugar, cholesterol, inflammation, or other key health markers. They did find, however, that many participants drank larger portions than recommended of the fruit juice. It's hard to say no to those screwdrivers, isn't it? Yeah.
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9: Here's your classic country 106.9 forecast. Lows level off around 68 tonight under mainly cloudy skies. Cloudy skies expected tomorrow. Chance of thunderstorms. Highs level off around 79. Chance of thunderstorms tomorrow night. Lows around 67. low 80s Tuesday with thunderstorms likely. Warmer Wednesday with highs in the mid 80s. Storms continue. In the Wolf 106.9 Weather Center, I'm meteorologist Paul Trombley. Right now, it's 71 degrees.
10: The Wolf

Oh, who's the next victim, huh? He's a heartache looking for a place to happen. It's Janie Fricke, and I'm Paul Poteet. This is a perfect song, just in case you happen to be listening right now on Route 66. Travis Tritt's Take It Easy.

0: always come back. It's KT Osland, and I'm Paul Poutier. And here we are on Sunday. You ready to roll for another week? You're going to go into work. I'm sure they give you a lot of respect at work. No respect at all. I get to watching things on Twitter or Facebook. You see all these clips of Rodney Dangerfield when he used to go on the Johnny Carson show all the time. I like this one. I'll tell you, life isn't easy. Today's been a terrible day. I got up this morning, picked up my shirt, a button fell off. Picked up my briefcase, the handle fell off. I'm afraid to go to the bathroom. No respect. Randy Travis, in just a few moments, goes digging. And we learn the facts behind the X's and the O's from Trisha Yearwood.
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18: Here's your classic country 106.9 forecast. Lows level off around 68 tonight under mainly cloudy skies. Cloudy skies expected tomorrow. Chance of thunderstorms. Highs level off around 79. Chance of thunderstorms tomorrow night. Lows around 67. Low 80s Tuesday with thunderstorms likely. Warmer Wednesday with highs in the mid-80s. Storms continue. In the Wolf 106.9 Weather Center, I'm meteorologist Paul Trombley. Right now, it's 71 degrees.
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0: Do you ever do that still? I mean, we've been married a long time. I will leave a note for Mrs. P and do the XXOO or whatever, XOXOXO, XXX at the end of it. Trisha Yearwood, Paul Poteet, and in just a few moments, a little sugar. All right, you want some sugar in that? That song from Dave, you got it. Okay, and John Conley, Blackhawk, coming up. I hope you're feeling healthy. And that you live forever. Apparently, that's on the list for Vladimir Putin. The Russian dude is spending $26 billion in his quest for longevity. It doesn't say what he's spending it on, but I guess he wants to live forever. He's 73 years old. If he can make it to 80, he can run for president here in America. Maybe that's what he's angling for.
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0: And there you have it. Another Sunday evening with Paul Poteet here at the radio station. Another win for Golden Tempo. And won the Belmont Stakes 1 month after winning the Kentucky Derby and did it the same way. That whole, you know, I don't know if he was came from last when he won the Derby, but I know he passed a lot of folks on the way to the finish line. And I think he did the worst to first thing today, too. That's going to be you at work tomorrow. It's going to be, you're going to come out of the gates a little sluggish there, you know, for the morning meeting on Monday. But by lunchtime, you're going to be halfway home. And by 5 o'clock, you'll be first. First out of the building, if nothing else.
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13: Here's your classic country 106.9 forecast. Lows level off around 68 tonight under mainly cloudy skies. Cloudy skies expected tomorrow. Chance of thunderstorms. Highs level off around 79. Chance of thunderstorms tomorrow night. Lows around 67. Low 80s Tuesday with thunderstorms likely. Warmer Wednesday with highs in the mid 80s. Storms continue. In the Wolf 106.9 Weather Center, I'm meteorologist Paul Trombley. Currently 69.

0: Perfect song if you are celebrating an anniversary this week. Vince Gill, look at us. Hey, the Gatlin Brothers in just a couple of minutes, and Joe Diffie.
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11: Here's your classic country 106.9 forecast. Mainly cloudy skies expected. Overnight lows around 68. Chance of thunderstorms Monday. Highs level off around 79. Cloudy skies. Chance of thunderstorms Monday night. Lows around 67. Mainly cloudy. Storms likely Tuesday and Wednesday. 82. Tuesday, 85. Wednesday. In the Woof 106.9 Weather Center. I'm meteorologist Laura Lockwood. Right now, it's 69 degrees.
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Carrie, Steve, and Rudy. And just one of those songs that always touches my heart. The song is called Denver. Hey, I've got more on the way. Martina in a little bit. And Colin Ray.

0: It's a very creative story, and the fact that he tells it so well, I gotta believe it's true. Colin Ray, that's my story. I'm sticking to it. Steve Warner in a minute, and Tim McGraw.
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5: Here's your Classic Country 106.9 forecast. Cloudy skies expected overnight, lows around 68. Overcast skies Monday, chance of thunderstorms, daytime highs approaching 79. Lows around 67, Monday night, chance for storms. Low 80s Tuesday, with thunderstorms likely. Turning warmer Wednesday, with highs in the mid-80s, storms continue. In the Wolf 106.9 Weather Center, a meteorologist, Laura Lockwood. Currently, it's 68 degrees.
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Mickey Gilley wearing those beer goggles. Don't the girls all get a little pretty around closing time? She is just a spitball of fire and one of my favorite humans. Here's Jody Messina.

0: Paula Carlson, the guys from Highway 101, and Who's Lonely Now. Hey, more of your favorites in just a little bit. Did you have a great weekend? Did you get some stuff done? I was cleaning my office, man. My desk was getting a little too crazy with just so much stuff. And I'm like, why am I holding on to this? You know, one of those weekends when you're questioning life choices. It was like that. Willie in a minute and Tim McGraw.
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5: Here's your Classic Country 106.9 forecast. Cloudy skies expected overnight, lows around 68. Overcast skies Monday, chance of thunderstorms, daytime highs approaching 79. Lows around 67 Monday night, chance for storms. Low 80s Tuesday with thunderstorms likely. Turning warmer Wednesday with highs in the mid-80s, storms continue. In the Wolf 106.9 Weather Center, a meteorologist Laura Lockwood. Currently it's 68 degrees.
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0: Steve Warner and Holes in the Floor of Heaven. Yeah, one of the sweetest ever. Also, amazing artist. In fact, he's going to do an art show here soon, you know, showing off all of his work. He's just amazing. Tim McGraw in a minute. Willie Nelson, too.
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0: Willie Nelson, always on my mind. Willie's got new music out. Just came out last week of May. Check that out. Alabama in a couple of minutes. Also on the way, a classic from Loretta.
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6: Here's your classic country 106.9 forecast. Mainly cloudy skies expected. Overnight lows around 67. Overcast Monday. Chance for storms. Highs level off around 80. Slight chance for storms Monday night. Lows level off around 67. Cloudy skies expected. 82 Tuesday with a chance for storms. 86 Wednesday. Storms continue. In the Wolf 106.9 Weather Center, I'm meteorologist Laura Lockwood. Right now it's 67 degrees.

0: Hank Jr., Hank Sr. together. It's a tear in my beer. A song that Hank Sr. had started, didn't finish. It was left in a drawer. And thankfully, somebody found it and asked Hank Jr., you want this old tape of your daddy's? Yeah, greatness. In just a minute, John Anderson. And the Judds.
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5: Here's your Classic Country 106.9 forecast. Mainly cloudy skies expected. Overnight lows around 67. Overcast Monday. Chance for storms. Highs level off around 80. Slight chance for storms. Monday night, lows level off around 67. Cloudy skies expected. 82 Tuesday with a chance for storms. 86 Wednesday, storms continue. In the Wolf 106.9 Weather Center, I'm meteorologist Laura Lockwood. Currently 69.
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0: The Judds. It's Girls Night Out. And Wynonna working on some new music. I think she is going to premiere coming up this Friday. We'll keep you posted. Brooks and Dunn on the way. And a classic from the great Eddie Raven.
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0: Ronnie Dunn. Hats off to men and women, too. Hardworking man. Dwight Yoakam's coming up on the way. Also, I've got some Exile for you, too, by request.
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7: Here's your Classic Country 106.9 forecast. Mainly cloudy skies expected. Overnight lows around 67. Overcast Monday. Chance for storms. Highs level off around 80. Slight chance for storms. Monday night. Lows level off around 67. Cloudy skies expected. 82 Tuesday with a chance for storms. 86 Wednesday. Storms continue. In the Wolf 106.9 Weather Center, I'm meteorologist Laura Lockwood. Currently 69.

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That one's for Dan and Sharon. Hang on to your heart. Thanks so much for reaching out on Facebook. You can find me anytime on Facebook. Just look for Country Radio Linda. Next time you're there, be sure to stop by and say hi. Here's Trisha, along with Don Henley and that Walk Away Joe.

0: Forrester sisters. And Mama's never seen those eyes before. Yeah, the girls just popped out of retirement for a little bit to do a special 90s show here back in February. Maybe they'll do some more this year. Toby on the way and Tanya Tucker.
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4: Here's your Classic Country 106.9 forecast. Lows around 68 overnight under mainly cloudy skies. Storms likely Monday. Daytime highs approaching 80 overcast. Cloudy skies expected Monday night. Chance for storms. Lows up a lot around 67. Storms likely Tuesday and Wednesday. 82 Tuesday. 86 Wednesday. In the Wolf 106.9 Weather Center, a meteorologist Laura Lockwood. Currently 68.
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It's Toby Keith, a little less talk. One of the greatest songwriters in our lifetime. Such a huge personality. Massive loss. Vince Gill in a minute and Gary Morris.

0: Vince Gill, just trying to get over you. Stuff there too from Gary Morris. Yeah, I saw he was on the road doing some like solo tours. He's one of those guys, just Gary Morris and a guitar. That's all you need. John Conley on the way, and Tracy.
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4: Here's your Classic Country 106.9 forecast. Lows around 68 overnight under mainly cloudy skies. Storms likely Monday. Daytime highs approaching 80 overcast. Cloudy skies expected Monday night. Chance for storms. Lows up a lot around 67. Storms likely Tuesday and Wednesday. 82 Tuesday. 86 Wednesday. In the Wolf 106.9 Weather Center, a meteorologist, Laura Lockwood. Currently, it's 66 degrees.
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Howard and David, the Bellamys, give me a redneck girl. I'm Linda. Thanks again for making us a part of your everyday. Find me on Facebook. Come on by and say hi. Let me know how you're doing. Just look for Country Radio Linda next time you're on Facebook. Here's Dan Seals and One Friend.

0: Doug Stone, enjoying retirement, and left us a great catalog and in a different light. John Conley, On the Way, and Dolly.
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9: Here's your Classic Country 106.9 forecast. Lows around 68 overnight under mainly cloudy skies. Storms likely Monday. Daytime highs approaching 80 overcast. Cloudy skies expected Monday night. Chance for storms. Lows up aloft around 67. Storms likely Tuesday and Wednesday. 82 Tuesday. 86 Wednesday. In the Wolf 106.9 Weather Center, a meteorologist, Laura Lockwood. Currently, it's 66 degrees.
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0: John Conley, just a working man. 732 from Tracy Bird. I saw some pictures of him on Facebook. Yeah, seems to be doing great out there on the road. Now that his kids are grown in school, they were in high school there for a while, and he had to back off touring. I think the son was playing football, and the daughter had just gotten her driver's license, so he was staying home. Thankfully, that's been behind him now, and he can get back out on the road. Skaggs in a minute, and Sawyer Brown.
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0: 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Dolly in a little bit, and the Highwaymen on the way.
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10: Here's your Classic Country 106.9 forecast. Lows around 68 overnight under mainly cloudy skies. Storms likely Monday. Daytime highs approaching 80 overcast. Cloudy skies expected Monday night. Chance for storms. Lows up a lot around 67. Storms likely Tuesday and Wednesday. 82 Tuesday. 86 Wednesday. In the Wolf 106.9 Weather Center, a meteorologist to Laura Lockwood. Currently, it's 66 degrees.
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What a great story and perfect casting, too. I mean, Johnny Cash, Willie, Waylon, Chris. Yeah, just the best. Here's Susie. Song always reminds me of summer.

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10: Here's your Classic Country 106.9 forecast. Thunderstorms likely today, otherwise cloudy skies expected. Daytime highs approaching 80. Cloudy skies expected again tonight. Chance for storms, lows dip down to about 67. Cloudy skies with a few peaks of sun tomorrow. Thunderstorms likely. Daytime highs approaching 82. In the Wolf 106.9 Weather Center, I'm meteorologist Laura Lockwood. Currently, it's 66 degrees.
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0: The King, George Strait, singing about that blue, clear sky. I've got Alla Jackson in a couple of minutes. Yeah, so excited that they're going to air that last concert on TV on NBC coming at the end of this month. That's going to be so great. I've got details for you on Facebook. Just look for Light Radio Linda next time you're there.
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0: Always one of the most distinctive voices in all of country music, right? I mean, nobody has sounded like him ever. John Anderson and Money in the Bank. 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
14: Here's your Classic Country 106.9 forecast. Thunderstorms likely today, otherwise cloudy skies expected. Daytime highs approaching 80. Cloudy skies expected again tonight. Chance for storms, lows dip down to about 67. Cloudy skies with a few peaks of sun tomorrow. Thunderstorms likely, daytime highs approaching 82. In the Wolf 106.9 Weather Center, I'm meteorologist Laura Lockwood. Right now, it's 65 degrees.
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1: News. I'm Ted Linder. Iran firing missiles at Israel Sunday in retaliation for an Israeli attack on Beirut. Fox's Trey Yingst with more on President Trump's reaction.
2: The president told me it's certainly not going to help negotiations. He went on to say, what I would suggest to Iran, you shot your missiles, that's enough. Get back to the table and make a deal.
1: The Israeli Air Force responding by striking military targets belonging to the Iranian regime in western and central Iran. The 79th annual Tony Awards held at Radio City Music Hall in New York City on Sunday night, focusing on honoring theater excellence. Here's the award winner for Best Musical.
3: And the Tony Award goes to... Ooh, it's a good seal. Okay. Schmigadoon!
1: Schmigadoon has won 4 Tony Awards at this year's ceremony. 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
4: The newsroom. I'm Bo Beecraft. Oro County investigators recently returned to the scene of a fatal crash to conduct a detailed reconstruction. The work took place June 2nd along Hal Rogers near White Oak Road. Officials say specialized equipment, including drones and satellite mapping tools, were used to analyze the scene. Multiple detectives and crash experts assisted with the process, and deputies managed traffic during the reconstruction. Sheriff Root says these efforts help ensure accurate and thorough investigations. An 18-year-old from Corbin has been arrested in connection with a child pornography case out of Illinois. Authorities say Cameron Adams faces 10 counts tied to the investigation, with Knox County deputies assisting Illinois investigators by gathering evidence and conducting interviews for the case. Adams was arrested May 28th and is being held in the Knox County Detention Center awaiting extradition back to Illinois. With news, I'm Bo Beecraft.
5: Here's your Classic Country 106.9 forecast. Thunderstorms likely today, otherwise cloudy skies expected. Daytime highs approaching 80. Cloudy skies expected again tonight. Chance for storms, lows dip down to about 67. Cloudy skies with a few peaks of sun tomorrow. Thunderstorms likely, daytime highs approaching 82. In the Wolf 106.9 Weather Center, I'm meteorologist Laura Lockwood. Right now, it's 65 degrees.

Songwriter Danny Flowers was stuck in a hotel room during a big snowstorm in Oklahoma. He occupied himself for about a half hour right in Tulsa time, which he eventually presented to Don Williams and Eric Clapton in the same meeting. They both wanted to record the song first. They eventually compromised. Eric Clapton with his rock-leaning version, an album cut, and for Don Williams, a number one hit found on his album Expressions. Both found big success with the song. We have the Mavericks, Terry Clark, and the Desert Rose Band coming up a little later in the hour. Don't call him a cowboy till you see him ride. It's Conway Twitty.

0: the title cut of their album and the band's first top 40 hit with background vocals from the yet-to-become-famous Trish Yearwood. It's the Mavericks. Man, what a crying shame. Good morning. As we get this new work week underway, we got some Terry Clark on the way, and also the Desert Rose Band in moments.
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6: Here's your Classic Country 106.9 forecast. Thunderstorms likely today, otherwise cloudy skies expected. Daytime highs approaching 80. Cloudy skies expected again tonight. Chance for storms, lows dip down to about 67. Cloudy skies with a few peaks of sun tomorrow. Thunderstorms likely. Daytime highs approaching 82. In the Wolf 106.9 Weather Center, I'm meteorologist Laura Lockwood. Right now, it's 65 degrees.
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0: The song was co-written by Orville Couch back when gasoline was about 30 cents a gallon in the early 1960s. Orville first recorded the song. A couple of years later, Buck Owens and the Buckaroos, many years after that, found on the album Running a top 20 hit for the Desert Rose Band. It's Hello Trouble. It is the 8th of June. Bonnie Tyler's 75th birthday, currently on tour in Europe. Best known for her songs It's a Heartache and Total Eclipse of the Heart. Juliana Margulies is 60 today. It's also the birthday of Kelly Williams, Griffin Dunn, and Ian Bailey. And Joan Rivers was born on the 8th of June in 1933, a funny guy, Jerry Stiller, in 1927, and former First Lady Barbara Bush in 1925. Coming up, Brooks and Dunn and the Bellamy Brothers.
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2: Extremist threats have forced organizers to delay a pride festival in Whitley County. Corbin Pride was set for June, but rumors that white supremacists planned to disrupt the event created severe safety risks. Without proper security in place, advocates postponed the celebration to September. Dozens of groups have since offered volunteer support to ensure the community has a safe space to gather. City leaders in Pikeville are exploring a multi-million-dollar data center development. Officials signed a preliminary agreement with a Lexington developer, kicking off a due diligence period for a potential build in the Kentucky Enterprise Industrial Park. The city manager acknowledges residents are rightfully concerned about how the massive facility might affect the region's water supply and utility costs. An internet provider is facing backlash after its crews repeatedly damaged water infrastructure in central Kentucky. Officials say contractors for All Points Broadband continually struck water lines in Woodford County, leaving dozens of residents in the South Woodford Water District with dry taps. The county has demanded the company halt its broadband installation until running water is fully restored. State officials are waiving fishing license requirements across the Commonwealth this weekend. The Kentucky Department of Fish and Wildlife Resources says anyone can fish on public waters for free through Sunday. City leaders in Lexington have advanced a $500 million budget for the upcoming fiscal year after tacking on additional funding for community improvements. The Urban County Council voted to amend Mayor Linda Gorton's proposal by adding roughly $2 million to the general fund. The money has been earmarked specifically to assist with sidewalk upgrades, road repairs, and increased code enforcement. I'm Travis Laird.
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0: The song made its climb to the top of the charts the spring of 1991 to become his ninth number one hit. Found on the album Backroads, it's Ricky Van Shelton's I'm a Simple Man, Good Morning. It became a signature song for Kathy Mattea. We've got it coming up next for you here this morning.
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10: Here's your Classic Country 106.9 forecast. Thunderstorms likely today, otherwise cloudy skies expected. Daytime highs approaching 80. Cloudy skies expected again tonight. Chance for storms, those dip down to about 67. Cloudy skies with a few peaks of sun tomorrow. Thunderstorms likely, daytime highs approaching 82. In the Wolf 106.9 Weather Center, I'm meteorologist Laura Lockwood. Right now, it's 65 degrees.
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1: Fox News, I'm Sue Guzman. Sirens sounding in Israel as Iran launched a barrage of attacks early Monday, raising concerns about a widening Middle Eastern conflict. This announcement notifying people on board an airplane as it landed earlier in Israel.
2: Missiles are coming here. We need to get off this airplane.
1: Six people injured in a stabbing at New York's Penn Station. Suspect was taken into custody at the scene. Person suffered serious injuries. So far, no word on the motive. 19 people dead, 200 injured after a 7.8 magnitude earthquake struck the southern Philippines, many buildings collapsing. The 79th annual Tony Awards held at Radio City Music Hall in New York Sunday night. Schmigadoon taking home the Tony for Best New Musical. 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
3: In the newsroom, I'm Bo Beecraft. Drivers in the area should expect delays as CSX crews work on railroad maintenance. Several roads, including Pearl Street, East 4th, and Barberville Road, will be temporarily closed as work progresses. Officials say closures will happen in stages as more crews move from one location to another. The work involves multiple teams operating at the same time, and residents are being asked to plan for changing traffic patterns. Officials say the maintenance is necessary and appreciate the public's patience.

0: with news. I'm Bo Beecraft.
1: Here's your Classic Country 106.9 forecast. Thunderstorms likely today, otherwise cloudy skies expected. Daytime highs approaching 80. Cloudy skies expected again tonight. Chance for storms, lows dip down to about 67. Cloudy skies with a few peaks of sun tomorrow. Thunderstorms likely, daytime highs approaching 82. In the Wolf 106.9 Weather Center, I'm meteorologist Laura Lockwood. Right now, it's 65 degrees.

Haggard became famous for taking snippets of everyday conversation to make songs, as his friend Freddie Rogers and his girlfriend, along with Merle, were heading to Music City, USA. Freddie turned to his girl and said, "When we get to Nashville, I'm going to chase you all around the room." It became Merle Haggard's 32nd number one hit, found on the album It's All in the Game. On the way, some Keith Whitley and Marie Osmond, along with Winona. Right now, here's Clint Black.

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4: Here's your Classic Country 106.9 forecast. Thunderstorms likely today, otherwise cloudy skies expected. Daytime highs approaching 80. Cloudy skies expected again tonight. Chance for storms, lows dip down to about 67. Cloudy skies with a few peaks of sun tomorrow. Thunderstorms likely, daytime highs approaching 82. In the Wolf 106.9 Weather Center, I'm meteorologist Laura Lockwood. Right now, it's 65 degrees.
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There truly is no time like the present. It's Lone Star. And what about now? Good morning. Today is June the 8th. It's Name Your Poison Day. It's also Best Friends Day, updated to today's terminology, BFF Day. And many celebrate it throughout the year. Today, it's Jelly-Filled Donut Day. We got Tammy Wynette and Ricky Skaggs coming up for you next.

0: Number one hit for Carol Burnett protege Vicki Lawrence, originally with The Night the Lights Went Out in Georgia, nearly 20 years later brought back onto the charts with Reba McEntire. He's going to be retiring from stage later this month at Nissan Stadium in Nashville on the 27th, but not necessarily from the music business. Alan Jackson's coming up next.
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11: Here's your Classic Country 106.9 forecast. Thunderstorms likely today, otherwise cloudy skies expected. Daytime highs approaching 80. Cloudy skies expected again tonight. Chance for storms, those dip down to about 67. Cloudy skies with a few peaks of sun tomorrow. Thunderstorms likely, daytime highs approaching 82. In the Wolf 106.9 Weather Center, I'm meteorologist Laura Lockwood. Right now, 66.
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2: News. I'm CJ Papa. President Trump earlier on Truth Social posting, Israel and Iran must immediately stop shooting. This after the two enemies traded fire.
3: More explosions rocked the Iranian capital of Tehran as the Israelis are going on the offensive after they came under a significant Iranian ballistic missile attack overnight. This all started yesterday afternoon when the IDF struck the Lebanese capital of Beirut.
2: Fox's Trey Inks in Tel Aviv. Former reality TV star, Republican candidate for mayor in L.A., Spencer Pratt falls to third place. Right now, he would miss out on the November runoff.
4: Mayor Karen Bass still leads the pack, but progressive city councilwoman Nithya Raman, she's racking up votes as thousands that have come in the last several days have gone to her.
2: That's Fox's Anita Vogel reporting. Major earthquake rocks the southern Philippines. At least 32 people are dead. 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
5: The newsroom. I'm Bo Beecraft. A Laurel County man has been sentenced in federal court for a sex crime involving a minor. 26-year-old Austin Hawk received more than 13 years in prison after pleading guilty to transporting a minor across 11 states for criminal sexual activity during a 2022 cross-country trip. Federal officials say Hawk admitted to sexual contact with the minor during the trip. He must serve at least 85% of his sentence and will remain under federal supervision for a decade after his release. The City of London and London Tourism and Parks kicked off their 2026 Town Center Summer Concert Series Friday night with a strong turnout for performances by the Del McCorry Band and local favorites Hancock and Shouse. The series continues July 17th with rising country artist Ashley Cook. The season will wrap up August 7th when classic rock band Grand Funk Railroad takes the stage. With news, I'm Bo Beecraft.
6: Here's your classic country 106.9 forecast. Cloudy skies expected today with thunderstorms likely. Daytime highs approaching 80. Cloudy skies expected again tonight. Chance of thunderstorms will dip down to about 67. Cloudy skies with a few peaks of sun tomorrow. Thunderstorms likely. Daytime highs approaching 82. In the Wolf 106.9 Weather Center, I'm meteorologist Laura Lockwood. Currently, it's 69 degrees.
7: The Wolf,

It's Tanya Tucker's request to take her home to the land she loves. When it's all said and done, it's Texas When I Die in Lexington, Kentucky, performing his last show late last year and trading in his tour bus for an RV and spending a lot more time with the grandkids these days. Here's John Michael Montgomery.

0: It's Hypnotize the Moon from Clay Walker, soon to be portraying Randy Travis in the Forever and Ever Amen biopic, a production the two have been working on together for better than a year now. The premiere date yet to be announced. Coming up, some Jody Messina and Barbara Mandrell.
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7: Here's your Classic Country 106.9 forecast. Cloudy skies expected today with thunderstorms likely. Daytime highs approaching 80. Cloudy skies expected again tonight. Chance of thunderstorms will dip down to about 67. Cloudy skies with a few peaks of sun tomorrow. Thunderstorms likely. Daytime highs approaching 82. In the Wolf 106.9 Weather Center, I'm meteorologist Laura Lockwood. Currently, it's 69 degrees.
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0: It was the lead-off single to the album Just for the Record. It's Barbara Mandrell and Fooled by a Feeling. Fool me once, shame on you. Fool me twice, shame on me. Fooled by a Feeling, well, you could blame it on your heart. He became an inductee into the Country Music Hall of Fame this year, along with Tim McGraw and the Stanley Brothers. Paul Overstreet with one of his big hits coming up next.
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0: It's Your Love from Tim McGraw. Following some injuries, surgeries, and a whole lot of physical therapy, he is back on the road once again this summer with his first tour since. Performing at CMA Fest this month, the tour gets underway later this summer. Good morning, we got Hank Jr. coming up next.
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8: Here's your Classic Country 106.9 forecast. Cloudy skies expected today with thunderstorms likely. Daytime highs approaching 80. Cloudy skies expected again tonight. Chance of thunderstorms, lows dip down to about 67. Cloudy skies with a few peaks of sun tomorrow. Thunderstorms likely. Daytime highs approaching 82. In the Wolf 106.9 Weather Center, I'm meteorologist Laura Lockwood. Currently 70.
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1: Fox News, I'm Gianna Gelosi. Israel and Iran trading fire overnight, testing the already fragile ceasefire with the most strikes we've seen in months.
2: More explosions rocked the Iranian capital of Tehran as the Israelis are going on the offensive after they came under a significant Iranian ballistic missile attack overnight. This all started yesterday afternoon when the IDF struck the Lebanese capital of Beirut.
1: That's Fox's Trey Yinks in Tel Aviv. President Trump posted a Truth Social moments ago saying Israel and Iran must immediately stop shooting. He said to attend Game 3 of the NBA Finals at Madison Square Garden tonight. We're nearby last night.
3: A man is in police custody after he allegedly stabbed multiple people in New York's Penn Station. It happened just after 7 p.m. local time. It's not clear what led up to the attack.
1: That's Fox's Ashley Strohmeyer. 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
4: In the newsroom, I'm Bo Beecraft. Laurel County investigators recently returned to the scene of a fatal crash to conduct a detailed reconstruction. The work took place June 2nd along Hal Rogers near White Oak Road. Officials say specialized equipment, including drones and satellite mapping tools, were used to analyze the scene. Multiple detectives and crash experts assisted with the process, and deputies managed traffic during the reconstruction. Sheriff Root says these efforts help ensure accurate and thorough investigations. An 18-year-old from Corbin has been arrested in connection with a child pornography case out of Illinois. Authorities say Cameron Adams faces 10 counts tied to the investigation, with Knox County deputies assisting Illinois investigators by gathering evidence and conducting interviews for the case. Adams was arrested May 28th and is being held in the Knox County Detention Center awaiting extradition back to Illinois. With news, I'm Bo Beecraft.
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7: A judge considers a change of venue in the trial of a former Kentucky sheriff accused of murdering a judge in his own chambers.
8: Former Letcher County Sheriff Sean Dickey Steins is charged in the 2024 shooting death of District Judge Kevin Mullins. Prosecutor Jackie Steele says the trial needs to be moved.
9: This requires us to have a trial in the building of the crime. The video footage that we would show from the outside of the response, Mr. Steins leaving, is of the building where they're going to walk in and out of every single day.
8: Defense attorneys oppose a change of venue. Special Judge Chris Coron says he is hard-pressed not to grant the petition for a change of venue. He has not yet ruled on the motion. I'm Paul Miles.
7: A police pursuit ends in a double murder suicide in Laurel County late Saturday night. Barberville police were reportedly chasing a red Chevrolet Cobalt tied to a possible domestic complaint from Knox County. That pursuit brought law enforcement to the southern crest of Laurel County, where the fleeing car struck another, then stopped. Deputies would find James Pretty, Jadens Hale, and Kira Asher dead inside. It's believed that Pretty shot Asher and Hale before taking his own life. The investigation remains active. Floyd County dentist Dr. Michael McKinney II was released from house arrest Friday. He's one of three suspects in the murder of Amber Spradlin. The dentist is charged with tampering with evidence in connection with her 2023 death. Spradlin's family signed off on the house arrest release on the condition he won't receive credit for time served and a possible sentence. The trial is slated to begin January 2027. In Golden Tempo, winning the Belmont Stakes, becoming the 13th horse to capture both the Belmont and the Derby. It also makes Sherry DeVoe the first woman jockey to win two Triple Crown races. I'm Lee Mowen.
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1: Good morning, everybody. Dick Gabriel in for The Voice here on The Leach Report, presented by Bobcat Enterprises. Today, we'll talk a lot of UK sports with Maggie Davis of BBN Tonight, LAX 18, here in Lexington, and Darren Hedrick, radio voice of UK women's basketball and baseball. College World Series about to get started, minus Kentucky. Oh, how close the Wildcats came. We'll talk about that and other things with Darren as well. But starting off with Wildcat News of the Day, presented by Giuseppe's of Lexington. And what a newsy weekend there was. A lot of information coming out about recruiting, about football recruiting, basketball recruiting. The latest in football recruiting has Austin Coles listed both as a wide receiver and an athlete committing to Kentucky. 6'5", 200 pounds, chose the Wildcats over Virginia Tech and Kansas State. He is a receiver from Florida. That comes on the heels of other good news for Kentucky football recruits, and that includes Malachi Brown committing from Corbin. Malachi is a four-star, 6'4", 265. And by the way, I know if you're a Kentucky fan, you've already seen all this on social media, but it's just kind of a roundup situation right now. But Malachi Brown choosing Kentucky over Purdue, Tennessee, Alabama, and Indiana. Then you get Drew Williams, a linebacker from Canton, Georgia, committing to Kentucky, recruited by Jay Bateman. He chose the Wildcats over Oregon, Florida, Auburn, and Colorado. So as our buddy Freddie Maggard used to say, when you beat out schools like that, you know you're fishing in the right waters. And the Coles, by the way, the receiver from Florida, they beat out Arizona, Arkansas, Florida, and Florida State. So legit interest from other big-time football powers, but they all say they're going to be a Wildcat. On the basketball side, Ryan Hampton says he will be a Wildcat. 6'6 shooting guard, number 6 overall recruit in the 2027 class. That's next year, not coming this year. But he is the first 5-star recruit ever, well, he hasn't signed yet, but ever successfully recruited, we'll say, by Mark Pope. So it's been a terrific weekend for football and basketball. And how about baseball? Hudson Brown announces he's coming back to Kentucky. Hudson Brown was a sophomore this year, but draft eligible because he redshirted his freshman year. Has two seasons of eligibility remaining. Had a breakout season this year. He did miss a dozen games with mono. And you think about what he would have meant to that Kentucky team in those 12 games. If they split those games, then there's no question Kentucky belonged in the NCAA tournament. I think the Wildcats answered those questions anyway. But Hudson Brown this year, 333 average in 44 games, 12 doubles, 7 homers, drove in 39 runs, walked more times than he struck out. And this is a guy who is was almost a hero, of course, had 2 home runs in the winner-take-all game, had a shot off the Big 12 Pitcher of the Year that went an estimated 440 feet. So he'll be back. You got to hope and think that Braxton Van Cleve will be back if they can hang on to him. Schools are going to be making runs at both of these guys, if not more. That's just where we are right now in college athletics. So it's almost like a re-recruiting situation for Hudson Brown coming back instead of putting his name into the draft. And the word is he has told teams, do not draft me. Speaking of the draft, Mr. Baseball Grayson Willoughby from Louisville Trinity has led his team to the Final Four. Trinity will play Apollo this Friday at 1:30 p.m. That game preceded by McCracken County versus Boyd County. Not sure if Willoughby's going to pitch in this game or do they gamble and save him for the championship game. But he did not pitch in the quarterfinal win night before last, when Trinity survived and advanced by beating Beachwood 8-0. Did more than survive. Grayson, I think, had three hits. So, we'll get another chance to see him coming up. But he is a predicted first-round draft pick, at least in some corners, at least first couple of rounds. So does he become a Wildcat, or does he do what Tyler Bell did and say no thanks and head off to the college ranks? Up next, we'll talk with Maggie Davis of BBN Tonight. Reminder, these stories are on the Bud Light Leach Report page at TomLeachKY.com. Stay with us here on the Leach Report.
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1: 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Dick Gaberlin for The Voice, and welcoming Miss Maggie Davis from BBN Tonight, LAX 18. Good morning, young lady.
8: Good morning. Thanks so much for having me on.
1: You and I talk when you're on my show, The Big Blue Insider, a lot about the fact that you, as someone who is a guiding force for BBN Tonight, you and Keith Farmer and Jesse and all the gang out there, trying to come up with enough content. Well, you got no problem tonight, do you, with all this recruiting info? What a weekend, right?
8: Yes, this was an incredible weekend, and I'm sure we can get into it. Although I have to say, I'm happy to talk about it now. We actually cannot talk about recruiting on BBN tonight, just True. With our connection with the University of Kentucky. So as soon as guys sign, like Milan Momchilovic, like, yes, he signed, he's here, everything's good. But as far as some of, like, any sport, football, basketball, swimming, tennis, track, any sport, Until the athlete is actually signed, we unfortunately can't talk about him. So this time of the year, definitely that's a little tricky, but we still find ways to cover everything else that's going on around Big Blue Nation.
1: We have the same restriction on the UK radio network, so but we can talk about Milan Momcilovic. And the word of that came out, his announcement came right after that terribly disappointing loss on the baseball front. So that kind of helped ease the sting, didn't it?
8: Yes, absolutely. I think nobody was happier for that Milan news than the folks around the baseball team, right? Because it's like, okay, cool. Now this isn't going to lead every single show, right? Now we're going to throw in some basketball talk too. But that was, I mean, I saw he got to campus over the weekend as part of the kind of video series. The official team account has been putting out. So he's here. I have not met him yet. I'm hoping to get to interview him sometime pretty soon. So as soon as I know more about him, I'll let Big Blue Nation know more about him. But of course, that was what I thought was going to be the win of the summer for Mark Pope. And then he went out and got a 5-star recruit this weekend too. So, I mean, he is just on an absolute roll right now. And this is the kind of positive momentum that not only did Mark Pope want, but I think this fan base was just yearning for something to get excited about. And so the kind of trifecta of keeping Malachi and then getting Milan and then signing this new 5-star recruit for the following year. I mean, that is a huge deal for Mark Pope, not just for right now, but for the long-term vision as well.
1: Can you talk in this format about recruits?
8: Yes.
1: Okay. So let's talk about Ryan Hampton. And the fact that he is the first 5-star ever signed by Mark Pope, which sounds kind of funny. But then on the other hand, you think about where he was in the past, you know, no disrespect, but Utah Valley, you're not going to get much of a look from a 5-star. Brigham Young, maybe, especially now. But

0: what it does is it takes a big weight off of his shoulders. You know, I don't know him super well personally. I don't know how much that would have been weighing on him personally, but I can only imagine that this sort of like shadow of, I haven't gotten this yet. I haven't gotten the five-star, not from Kentucky or this top 10 recruit, et cetera. Obviously, Jasper Johnson and Malachi Moreno were great recruiting wins, but there is sort of that like, yes, but factor with those guys. And then in the portal, I think we've seen him have a lot of success every single year he's been here. But to get this true, what will be an incoming freshman, five-star, highly rated recruit, we haven't really seen that here at all to this point. And to your point, he didn't really necessarily have that ability or even necessarily need to do that at some of his other schools. Yeah. Like that's, it wasn't expected there as it is here. So hopefully this is just sort of like the first big domino to fall. And now that he has won, not only can he, you know, present that he's done it, but other coaches and other, you know, staffs across America can't be like, why would you go there? He's never coached someone like you before. Yeah. You know, this is one that hopefully can just kind of erase or start to erase at least that narrative.
1: And the kid was quite frank in the saying that Mo Williams was key here. Uh-huh. I mean, he's already paying dividends as an assistant coach and a recruiter, isn't he?
0: He is. And I think we all hoped that that's why Mo Williams was brought here. But it's hard to know until you start seeing some results. And so this is a pretty good, pretty big first result, right?
1: Absolutely. You know, and like you said, maybe that's a domino. And you know what's funny, Maggie? We're talking to Maggie Davis of BBN Tonight and LAX 18. But my knee-jerk reaction was, well, he'll be here a year. You know, but that's not the case anymore, is it? I mean, with the NIL, you know, those dollars can compete and have competed successfully with pro basketball.
0: Oh, yeah. I mean, I think Malachi is the perfect example just because he's so recent. But, I mean, if Malachi had been here 10 years ago, I'm pretty sure he would have gone in the draft this past year, right? Because the opportunity would have been there and the NIL incentive would not have been. And so we are changing. You're seeing that change. And for me, I'm like, I think Kentucky fans, for the better part of the Calipari years, got so used to the one and done. Yeah. And then we haven't really had it in terms of those NBA prospects, although we have seen it in a lot of ways kind of stay the same just because of the nature of the transfer portal. So I don't know how this kind of seesaw works of like, do we feel differently about a guy who's here for 1 year because he has a chance to go get drafted in the lottery versus a guy who leaves after a year to enter the portal or to go do something else. So, you know, I think that's something we haven't really had here since Mark Pope's been here, just to go back to our earlier point of not having these top five, top 10 guys yet. So I think that'll be another big change for this fan base, at least in this era. Obviously, we got used to that when Coach Cal was here.
1: She is Maggie Davis of BBN Tonight, LAX 18. We'll come back and talk more UK sports with Maggie on the other side of the break here on the Leach Report.
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1: Welcome back. Dick Gabriel sitting in for Tom Leach. We're talking with Maggie Davis of BBN Tonight. You see it on LAX 18 and around the state. Check your local listings, as we like to say. But we talked a lot of basketball in the first segment, Maggie, but boy, Will Stein and staff getting it done, especially with the names coming up over the weekend. What do you make of that?
2: I think that he's doing exactly what we've seen him do now since he got here. Like, the crazy thing about the Will Stein era, if we want to start calling it that already, is he was hired the day before signing day. So that first class, I mean, I cannot imagine the chaos that ensued to just get names on paper and make sure you had enough incoming freshmen signed to start building some kind of a class, some kind of a roster for the future. Because as great as the transfer portal is, and as much as we've seen other coaches use it, it seems like Will Stein is still going after a lot of these high-profile incoming freshman recruits. So it'll be interesting for me to see, like, how that kind of ratio evolves by the time the class is actually done. Like, how many guys does he expect to get in the portal? Does he still want that base to be freshmen? Because right now it just seems like he's certainly signing a lot of freshmen, more than we've seen, you know, under Mark Stoops the last couple of years. So just a change there that's been interesting. And for him, I mean, like I said, that first class was so crazy because he'd had 12 hours to get ready for it. But since then, I feel like all we've seen from him on the recruiting trail and all that we've heard from the recruiting trail is positive. And this weekend was just another example of just Will Stein going out there and getting it done.
1: You think it's the new energy and, you know, both him and the staff that is really selling people on UK? Not that Mark Stoops wasn't energetic, but, you know, Will Stein just has, I guess, a fresh approach is what I'm going at.
2: Yeah, I think that's true. And I think, like, there's always going to be a little boost anytime there's a new coach because it's easier to rally the troops when you have, like, just so much fresh blood around, like, not just the head coach, but everybody involved in the process. And everybody comes in so juiced and so new and excited to build something that, yes, has started to kind of become this more consistent program, but also knowing they have an opportunity now to make it their own. And so with that in mind, I think they can really present this vision to recruits, maybe a vision that doesn't even really exist yet, and they don't really have any tape that they have to show or explain or say, well, we really want to do this. I know we've done this, but we want to do this, right? Like, it's all just kind of almost imaginary at this point. Obviously, you can look back at everybody's resumes and records and schemes and everything from their previous jobs, and I think that's obviously helped Will Stein and a lot of the guys who came from Oregon. But in general, you're kind of selling the dream right now, and they're doing a good job of doing that.
1: You know, he talked about it with you and basically anybody that has sat down with him, and it's been pretty much all of us right now as he's making rounds. But he's talked about being the head coach at Kentucky while he's the OC at Oregon, which was just crazy. You mentioned the word chaos. But what a plus while they're out on the recruiting trail, whether it's him or one of his people saying, all right, what's Kentucky football going to look like? Turn on the TV and watch Oregon. Mm-hmm. I mean, what a huge plus, right?
2: Oh, absolutely. Absolutely. And I think, like, Oregon having this amazing, you know, stretch here, they've been a great program for so long. But with Will Stein specifically, I think the offense has really kind of, you know, made more headlines and all the quarterbacks he's had and developed and got drafted and everything. So all of that goes into what he's doing now at Kentucky. Now, how long he can continue talking about what he did at Oregon, you know, I don't know if it's just this recruiting cycle and maybe a couple of them before you have to just start solely recruiting on what you're doing here at Kentucky. But for now, I think it would be silly not to go back and utilize, like, I was in the playoffs and I had these guys on my roster and look what they did and look what we did together and this is what we're bringing here. And, you know, I remember Willie Rodriguez talking to us in the spring and he started listing off Oregon tight ends going back like 2, 3, 4 years. So it's not like he just watched this one season and was like, okay, cool, I like what he's doing, I'll stay here. Like, these guys did their research, and I think also these coaches really came in with a lot of examples for specific players to show them, like, I have coached guys like you before and this is what we want to bring to Kentucky. And, you know, Willie specifically certainly saw that vision and decided to come back. I'm sure he had a bajillion offers in the transfer portal, but I think he's going to be a great piece this year.
1: Oh, yeah. And I was going to say, speaking of Willie, could this be the year that tight ends really prosper? Because it seems like that was supposed to be every year, but they always had to keep him in to help block, you know, because they had issues on the O-line. Is this the year, do you think?
2: I mean, I don't want to go through this again, the deja vu of it all, but I think that it is, one, because of the talent in the tight end room specifically. It's really, and that's a testament to the previous coaching staff, is they didn't really need to add in the portal to the tight end room. Obviously, you lost Josh Caddis off last year's team, but you had some younger guys moving up. They kept all of them. They kept Willie. They kept Mykal Skinner. They kept Henry Boyer. So they kept all these guys, and I think they're excited about all of them. They didn't feel the need to go shopping, I think it was the word that was used this spring about, like, why they didn't go back into the portal. Right. And to your point about so much in the past, we've had to watch these guys turn into glorified blockers and basically just throw them on the offensive line. Hopefully that's not the case this year. I think the starters on the offensive line are really strong. I am a little concerned about the depth, but it's kind of a bridge you can cross if you get to it kind of thing of hopefully you don't have injuries that force you to do that too much.
1: Yeah, and if, at least with the vets they've got who came through the portal, you can develop the younger guys and go at a more of, I don't want to say leisurely pace, but go at a healthier pace when it comes to building depth on the O-line. Maggie Davis, follow her on Twitter at Maggie Davis TV. Is that right?
2: That's right. You got it.
1: All right. And watch her on BBN tonight, LEX 18. Thank you, ma'am. Have a great week.
2: Thank you. You too.
1: When we come back, Darren Hedrick of the UK Network joins us here on the Leach Report.
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4: A judge considers a change of venue in the trial of a former Kentucky sheriff accused of murdering a judge in his own chambers.
5: Former Letcher County Sheriff Sean Nicky Steins is charged in the 2024 shooting death of District Judge Kevin Mullins. Prosecutor Jackie Steele says the trial needs to be moved.
6: This requires us to have a trial in the building of the crime. The video footage that we would show from the outside of the response, Mr. Steins leaving, is of the building where they're going to walk in and out of every single day.
5: Defense attorneys oppose a change of venue. Special Judge Chris Coron says he is hard-pressed not to grant the petition for a change of venue. He has not yet ruled on the motion. I'm Paul Miles.
4: A police pursuit ends in a double murder suicide in Laurel County late Saturday night. Barberville police were reportedly chasing a red Chevrolet Cobalt tied to a possible domestic complaint from Knox County. That pursuit brought law enforcement to the southern crest of Laurel County, where the fleeing car struck another, then stopped. Deputies would find James Pretty, Jadens Hale, and Kira Asher dead inside. It's believed that Pretty shot Asher and Hale before taking his own life. The investigation remains active. Floyd County dentist Dr. Michael McKinney II was released from house arrest Friday. He's one of three suspects in the murder of Amber Spradlin. The dentist is charged with tampering with evidence in connection with her 2023 death. Spradlin's family signed off on the house arrest release on the condition he won't receive credit for time served and a possible sentence. The trial is slated to begin January 2027. In Golden Tempo, winning the Belmont Stakes, becoming the 13th horse to capture both the Belmont and the Derby. It also makes Sherry DeVoe the first woman jockey to win two Triple Crown races. I'm Lee Mowen.
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11: 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Here to come in, 175, 2. I am 200 town, down again. 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
1: 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And we turn this morning to Darren Hedrick, radio voice of the baseball and UK women's basketball programs. Good morning, Darren.
14: Hey, good morning, DG. How are you, bud?
1: I'm well, sir. Thank you so much. You are part of a text chain with Doug Flynn, Keith Madison, Jeff Picoro, and me that Keith's wife has dubbed the Chain Gang. So you were texting us during the College World Series. How tough is it for you to watch, knowing that Kentucky not just could have been there, but I believe should have been there, but do you still enjoy watching it?
14: Yeah, just because the games have been so fun. There have been so many entertaining games. It has been tough, you know, knowing how close Kentucky was to a super regional and watching West Virginia just absolutely destroy Cal Poly. You sit there and think, man, that could have been the Cats. But unfortunately, you know, West Virginia is just a buzzsaw right now. Yeah. And the way Kentucky stayed with them toe for toe, I think shows people that Kentucky was a lot better than they've been given credit for.
1: Well, they had basically a full roster, something that any of us mm-hmm. who cover the team or even went to games didn't get to see much at all. It was a different team, wasn't it?
14: Yeah, it really was. I mean, I'm still, even though he hit a home run that went a mile, you know, you wonder just how 100% Hudson Brown was coming back from the illness. But you lost him for a time. You lost Tyler Bell for a time. The starting rotation just never gelled and came together like we thought it would. But man, when you saw this team fully healthy in the regional in Morgantown, you know, they come back and they beat a really good Wake Forest team, and they were three outs away from bouncing West Virginia on their home turf. So that team fully healthy was a lot better than people realize. It was a shame that they didn't have a chance to play that many games together fully healthy. I think it was only three or four for the whole season.
1: Yeah, you know, and then even when they had everybody available, they weren't exactly 100%. We're not making excuses. I mean, there were games they should have won. But, they just at times looked like a different team. And you mentioned Hudson Brown. And, yeah, he missed 12 games to mono. Anybody who has had it or knows anybody who has or anything about it knows that can really sap you. That can drain you, physically. You lose weight. And I remember talking to Nick Mingione about it, the media in Mass. And we asked him at one point about Hudson. And Nick said, yeah, he's just still not feeling right. You know, and that's what it comes down to. So imagine him with an off season. Now, how surprised were you, Darren, that he took his name out of the consideration for the draft?
14: Not really that surprised. I know how much he loves Kentucky, and he had kind of indicated that he wanted to come back. He had probably opportunities to go in the draft, but I think Hudson also realized another year under his belt at the college level. If he doesn't get sick and he puts up big numbers next year and shows that he can do more, at an elite level. I think it'll only increase the money and increase the draft stock. So I'm not really surprised. I knew it was probably, I don't know, want to put a percentage on it, but I felt pretty good about him coming back. But, you know, the fact that he took his name out so quick and came back was a little bit of a surprise.
1: Yeah. So. What about Jackson Jelkin? I mean, you got to think he's going to get a great shot, but he is right-handed. There are a lot of righties out there, but man, did he prove his worth, his capability. And yet, you were telling us that there's a vibe that maybe he decides to come back for his last year.
14: Yeah, I think it just depends on where he falls in the money. You know, and I think we're in an era now in college athletics where the NIL has changed the game, and it has given these young men leverage. And if, you know, if the law that they're talking about in the NCAA seems to pass where you get 5 years to play five or whatever it is, and that gives a player an extra year of eligibility, I think it's going to give them even more leverage when it comes to the draft and the money and all of that. So I think there's a chance, you know, there if the money matches up and he's not quite happy with where he is in the draft, I think you could see that. But I still think there's going to be a team that takes a chance on him as well. They should, as talented as he is. And so we'll just kind of hold our breath and find out.
1: You know, when he was coaching first base last year, you were one of the people, and I heard a lot of other people say, hey, if this guy comes back to where he was, we're really going to see something, which we did. Did he meet your expectations this year or even exceed them?
14: Oh, he definitely met them. I mean, there's no question about it. What he meant to this team, the unselfishness, whether he was willing to start, he was willing to finish games. He comes back in that West Virginia regional on very short rest and tried to give it a go in the championship game. Just didn't work out the way he wanted it to. He got hit, but he still, I admire the fact that he was trying to come back and help his team in that game. So he more than met the expectations. And to throw a complete game at Florida, something that only Zach Thompson has done in the Nick Mangione era, you know, and he comes back and gets the save against Arkansas. That kid was definitely the most valuable player, and he's not a kid, but that young man was definitely the most valuable player on this year's Kentucky squad.
1: He is Darren Hedrick, the radio voice of UK baseball and women's basketball. We'll come back and talk more with Darren on the other side of the break here on the Leaf Report.
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1: Welcome back to the Leach Report. Dick Gabriel sitting in for The Voice on this Monday morning. And we are chatting with Darren Hedrick, radio voice of the Baseball Wildcats and UK Women's Basketball. A couple other questions for you about college baseball. I think it's really fascinating, Darren, that a lot of people now are discovering college baseball. I know games being on ESPN helps. And it's terrible that, you know, ESPN didn't fully commit. Although we like it, those of us who like doing radio as well. What do you make of the fact that suddenly everybody's into college baseball now?
14: Yeah, I think it's great. And I think we have seen this over the last 3 or 4 years. It's becoming a great sport that bridges the gap into football season, because by the time the College World Series finishes out in Omaha, you've only got maybe 2 months, if that, less than that in terms of coverage of football, but you're about 2 months from kickoff. And so I think fans have really, I love the passion that fans have started to throw into this thing. And, you know, it's an entertaining sport. I know the games can be long, but some of these postseason games have brought so much drama. They've come down to the last pitch and the crowds have been absolutely wild. It's been fun to watch the sport grow. I just hope that they continue matching some of the rules and some of the growth of the sport internally with what's going on with the sport externally to keep those fans there and engaged more often.
1: Now you have, I think, part of the fun is the Cinderella factor. You've got some baseball powers going in, but you've also got, you know, Troy in the picture. Little Rock was in the picture. I think a lot of that, too, Darren, and you and I and Doug and Coach Madison talk a lot about the fact that NIL has helped kind of level the playing field a little bit, you know, and enable schools, no matter what their budget, to maybe, you know, prioritize at least one great starting pitcher. And that has helped, like I said, help level that playing field and made it a little more fun.
14: Yeah, absolutely. I mean, and I was discussing this with someone over the weekend. You think about the heartbreak that Kentucky endured on the road against arguably one of the top two. Well, they are one of the top two teams out of the Big 12 in West Virginia. And Florida was at home needing only to beat Troy once and Little Rock in a super regional to go back to Omaha. And it's Troy and Little Rock, and it ended up being Troy that goes to Omaha. So how about that? Yeah, the NIL has changed the game. It's leveled the playing field some for these mid-major teams. This tournament has been what I think everybody thought the NCAA basketball tournament, they were hoping it would be, or what it used to be, because this college tournament was just upside down this year. There's people screaming for a format change where they want them reseeded. I don't want them to touch the format right now in college baseball. Leave the regionals and supers alone, because this has been highly entertaining.
1: It really has been, although there is an issue brought up by Auburn's coach. And, boy, you talk about a sad, hard luck team. Auburn at home loses again in a super regional. Mm-hmm. But he brought up, and it happened in his regional, it also happened in the Kentucky regional, teams that are bringing back starters. You mentioned Jackson Jelkin. West Virginia did the same thing. And he kind of raised a warning flag about, you know, overusing pitchers and things like that? I don't know what the answer is, because you can't change the calendar, and they don't want to institute rules like they have in, you know, in the Little League World Series and things like that. But is that going to become an issue, do you think?
14: Yeah, I saw what his point was, and he, you know, it was basically that we were going from playing three games a weekend to five, and people don't have the pitching set up to do that. But I did see some people counter that argument by saying, well, if you go 3-0, it's still a three-game series. And that's what Kentucky did in 2024. They beat Western Michigan, they beat Illinois, and they beat Indiana State. And that's all they needed. I felt like, you know, with Jelkin, he at least had a couple of days rest. And Coach Mangione and Coach Roselle were very aware about how he felt with his arm. I think they had a threshold of comfortability in that. And as long as Jackson gave a thumbs up, they used him. If he gave a thumbs down, they didn't. And, you know, the one that was just eye-opening was West Virginia. A young man threw 120 pitches, and they bring him back the very next night. That one was awfully risky, but I think Coach Thompson has a point, but I don't know what you do to make that better, because I love the regional format. I really do.
1: Yeah, I do too. And it's just a matter of, you've got to build that depth on your pitching staff. Easy to say, but and to Kentucky's credit, and you may be able to confirm this, the day before, I guess it would have been the day after Jackson pitched, they checked with him in the bullpen and said, you know, how you feeling? And as I understand it, he said, not today, not tonight. You know, so, I mean, at least they're being responsible.
14: Yeah, that's right. And, you know, Kentucky could have even come back with Ben Cleaver, who didn't make it out of the first inning in his start. He didn't throw that many pitches. He could have come back the next day and given them a couple of innings. You know, and they still had some other guys that they could have used, like Connor Madison. So you could always play what-if games on stuff like that. But it is interesting how in the regional suddenly coaches really shrink their pitching staffs.
1: Yeah.
14: So to Butch's point, that might be part of the issue, is shrinking staffs down. But when you're in must-win mode like that, you want to go with the arms you trust the most. And I think that's what you see teams do.
1: A few minutes left with Darren Hedrick, radio voice of UK baseball and women's basketball. And you get to call yet another game in Rupp Arena. They move the UK U of L game on Wednesday, December 9th. You've also filled in for Tom with the men's games. You called an entire season at Rupp Arena. You know, and much as we love the Coliseum, I know there's something special for you about working there, isn't there?
14: Yeah, it's exciting, of course. You know, and the Louisville game, it should be a great crowd for that. I love how Coach Brooks winning back-to-back games against the Cardinals has elevated that rivalry on the women's side once again. And I think Kentucky may have another game there next year. I'm not sure if that's been completely confirmed or not, but just, you know, to get a couple of games at Rupp is going to be a lot of fun. And catching cards, why not move it to the big arena downtown? Yeah. So it should be a lot of fun. I always enjoy calling games there.
1: And prior to that news, the biggest news with UK signing Aisha Sivka, and she'll be there for the upcoming season. What does she bring? 6'4 guard from Slovenia, 10th overall in the 2025 WNBA draft, but stayed in Europe, so she was eligible to play at Kentucky. What does that do for Kenny Brooks's team?
14: Yeah, she's gonna bring an ability to shoot the basketball similar to Amelia Hassett from the outside. I think she's going to be able to handle the basketball with her skills. So, you know, when you look at next year, just real quick, comparing to last year, where it was basically Tony Morgan was your point guard, and if she went out, it was Asia Boone. That was it. This year's team, you're going to have the ability to see Madden Greenway handle the ball. Emily McDonald can handle the ball. Diana Collins, Asia Boone, and Aisha Sivka could handle the basketball. So Coach Brooks is going to have plenty of options to run the point on certain sets or whatever he wants to do. But Sivka is a great defender, but just to compare it to some players that fans are more familiar with, think of about a shooter like Amelia Hassett, who can also handle the basketball and do you know, a few other things when she's 6'4" playing that wing or guard position. So a lot of excitement around getting her to campus for sure.
1: Well, I'm glad you mentioned defense, because I thought that was an underappreciated, not by Kenny Brooks, but maybe the fans didn't realize, because Millie Hassett shot the ball so well. But, man, her defense, I thought, especially this past season, was terrific. So if they can get that back from a newcomer, then they'll take it in stride, won't they?
14: Yeah, absolutely. Hassett was one of the players that they would use whenever an opposing team would get a shooter hot during a game. They would put Hassett on her, and she would lock them down. I really appreciated Amelia's defense, watching it every day. And, you know, she was just a terrific player and left Kentucky also offensively as the record holder for three-point shots. But, yeah, she was a go-to player defensively.
1: Darren Hendrick, UK Radio Network, thank you so much. Enjoy your summer. And, of course, your beloved New York. Well, not that you're a huge Yankees fan. You're a big Aaron Judge fan, because you guys go way back to minor leagues. I know he's got the broken ribs, man, so he's going to have to mend and get back to that Yankee lineup.
14: Yeah, it's unfortunate. He's going to be out for a couple of months. We'll see what the Yankees do with that. But, yeah, he's sidelined. But, hey, if anybody wants to come to Cincinnati this weekend, Ryan Waldschmidt, the D-backs, will take on the Reds.
1: How about that? Got to love it for Waldy. Mm-hmm. Thank you, Darren. Have a great day.
14: All right, appreciate it, DG. Thanks, bud.
1: And we're back to wrap up this edition of the Leach Report.
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1: 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Jimmy played for Eddie Sutton at Arkansas, went on to a coaching career, now is a fine broadcaster, and flirted with a career, believe it or not, in country music. And, in fact, I remember watching a game he was doing on ESPN. He actually got hold of a song that he recorded and played a little snippet of it. So Jimmy Dykes is a well-rounded individual. Happy birthday to Corey Peters, former all-conference nose guard for the Wildcats. Played a dozen years in the National Football League. Now works for the Jacksonville Jaguars. And John Connor, who was a walk-on fullback from Lakota West High School out of Cincinnati and had a tremendous career at Kentucky as a senior, was an All-American fullback. So it goes from walk-on to All-American fullback, played 4 or 5 years in the NFL. His career was cut short by injury. But John Connor was absolute money around the goal line. He scored a lot of touchdowns in high school. Not as many, of course, in college, but in a short yardage situation, John Connor was the guy you wanted. And like I said, went on to play for the Jets, the Bengals, the Giants, was with the Buffalo Bills when his career ended with an injury. But happy birthday to him and Corey Peters. Thanks to Shannon the Dude. Stay tuned for Billy and the Dude next. So long, everybody.
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6: Fox News, I'm CJ Papa. Iran's military says its strikes on Israel are finished for now after the two countries had resumed firing missiles at each other. Fox's Trey Inks explains why.
22: It comes down to one reason, and that is that the Iranians are trying to tie the issue of Lebanon and their support of the largest proxy they have in the region, Hezbollah, to the broader negotiations with the United States. They say if the Israelis strike Hezbollah, they will strike Israel.
6: President Trump not at the White House this morning.
23: President Trump spent his weekend here in New Jersey at his Bedminster Golf Club. He's expected to hold executive time today, and then he will travel to New York for New York's one of the largest sporting events it will hold in decades.
6: Fox's Alex Hogan, the president, longtime Knicks fan, will attend the team's first NBA Finals home game since 1999. 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
11: Welcome, everyone. This is Kentucky Sports Radio, Monday, June the 8th. I am Matt Jones here after a fun weekend that I hope everybody enjoyed. Great weather all around the Bluegrass. And we're here to get you going. The Clark's Puppet Shop phone lines 859-280-2287. 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Smith Law Office. If you call T.J., make him pay. I got Drew. I got Shannon. And guys, we have a lot to get to. Big time basketball news. Good football news. Billy is debuting a new feature this week. Billy's World Cup Fun Facts.
13: Oh, I like it.
11: We're going to go through the 48 countries over the course of this week, and Billy's going to give us a fact on each country.
13: I like that. Have a lot to learn.
11: It's our World Cup preview. Probably will have very little to do with soccer. Maybe nothing.
13: I hope we don't mention soccer.
11: But we need to learn about these countries because they're entering our lives. Like, how many of you know anything about Cape Verde?
13: And are we going to play their national anthems? Because that was a big part of the show.
11: I want to play the national anthem. That may take a little while. Yeah. So we're not going to do that. But Cape Verde, that's one of the 48 countries. So you're going to learn about all these countries. Billy's going to have a fun fact.
13: Well, no spoilers yet. I want to wait until I hear Billy's. But don't tell me about Cape Verde until Billy's ready.
11: He's going to do three each day. Now, Thursday, he has to be out. So Shannon has to do the last three. And then we'll see who does better fun facts.
13: Oh, well, pre-show competition.
27: I can't change the facts. The facts are the facts.
11: That's true. That's a good point. I mean, the facts are the facts.
27: I can make something up that sounds better.
11: But No. Yeah. We need them to be actual facts. People are relying on this for us. 772-774-5254. All right. I want to talk about Kentucky and a huge commitment. Another huge week for Mark Pope. But I got to start with last night I went to Railbird in Lexington. It includes a lot of things, Drew, that on paper are not for me.
13: Like being at a festival.
11: Crowds, heat, right? Standing.
13: Yeah, no chairs, right?
11: No chairs. Lines. Right there are four things that are almost always deal breakers.
13: It's amazing you would even volunteer to go something
11: crowds,
13: like that.
11: Heat, lines, standing. Forget it, right? Couple positives. People watching. Really good people watching. There, you get... People just have decided, Shannon, when they go to festivals, they can wear anything.
27: Oh, of course. Usually it's
11: anything.
27: Not a whole lot.
11: Sometimes. Yeah. The women looking amazing, but very little clothing. Mm-hmm. Men go the opposite direction. Women are like, can I look hot? Men are like, can I take my shirt off? And how fat can I look out here?
13: It's hot out there.
11: I understand. You got to let it breathe. It is amazing. Men lose their inhibition. I don't know if they have it, but they're like, you know what would look good? My belly with painted on Wranglers and a boots.
13: Just rubbing up on people.
11: Just sweat. That would look good. So great people watching. And then the music. I mean, I went ultimately for the music because two artists that are probably two of the 10 I listen to, well, two of the 20 I listen to the most are there. And my favorite artist, Tyler Childers. I counted when I went last night. Shannon, that's the 15th time I've seen Tyler live.
27: You are a super fan at this point then.
11: 15 is a lot, isn't it?
13: You might want to consider a restraining order at this point. You're kind of just calling him around.
27: I've seen anybody 15 times.
11: I know, it's a lot.
27: Yeah.
11: And I've seen him through every stage. Like 20 people in Amsterdam, to the Burl, to like Masterson Station Park, to Rupp Arena, to now, you know, a festival. So like, it's kind of cool to watch that grow throughout the whole thing.
13: Gets a little farther and farther away too. The crowds get a little bigger.
11: Eventually he's going to be on the moon and I won't be able to, I'm not going there. But so that's neat. And then they had Zach Top, who I realized I like Zach Top, but Shannon, I think I only like Zach Top when he sings, I sleep like a baby, that one.
27: Mm-hmm.
11: And then he does a lot of covers online I like, but then the rest of his songs I don't think I like because he didn't do any covers.
27: Mm-hmm.
11: So basically I stood there for an hour going, all right, just tell me when you sleep like a baby, okay? I'm waiting for you to sleep like a baby. And then he slept like a baby, and I sang it, Shannon, and was really happy, right?
27: Yeah. Well, so what's wrong with the other stuff? Is it just not?
11: It's just not. I mean, it's fine. It's fine. It's just it's not.
27: You just don't know
11: it. It's just It's just. Yeah. Eh.
27: You want
11: I like when he sings like "All That Glitters Isn't Gold," like the '90s when he covers. But he didn't play any covers. Then Ella Langley was there. She's hot, but I also don't think she's my thing either.
13: See, I don't know a lot about her. I see a lot of Ella fellas, and I'm not among them.
11: There were a lot of Ella fellas there. A lot of little girls there because of it. You know, I get it. Like, she's beautiful. She's got a country voice, but there's just something that doesn't connect for me. And I can't figure
27: Tyler.
11: Out what it was.
27: That's what it is. She's not Tyler Childers.
11: I mean, I like other artists besides Tyler Childers. I want to like her.
27: Yeah.
11: I think she's like maybe trying to be like a modern day Loretta or something.
13: Okay.
27: Mm-hmm.
11: But it just doesn't click. And I was VIP. I was up there
27: He's choosing Texas. She can tell.
11: That one's fine, but it's on like a Visa commercial, you know, at this point.
13: Mm-hmm. Sounds like you're disappointed in the lead up to Tyler so far.
11: I like to sleep when we slept like a baby. I love the people watching. Food was pretty good. You know, so everything's fine. Tyler was great. Love Tyler. Sang some old stuff, some new stuff. It's a perfect thing. Okay, but so overall, positive experience. Railbird, I think they do a really good job.
13: Yeah.
11: All the hiccups of years past, I think, are over.
13: Yeah, they put that behind them after they moved over to Red Mile. It's been great over there.
11: The ingress and egress is actually pretty good. Two complaints. Complaint one, traffic. And I don't put this on Railbird. This is on the city of Lexington, and I have proof. As I'm walking, now you think, Shannon, the intersection at Red Mile and KS Bar, Virginia Avenue and Broadway.
27: Mm-hmm.
11: That's ground zero for this, right? And it's always been my thought of how's this going to work? That's just one street, and that's the only way out, right?
27: Mm-hmm.
11: I left Shannon maybe a little early.
27: Of course you did.
13: There's one Tyler song.
27: You could hear it from the parking lot.
11: Tyler comes on and goes, we got six more songs. And I went, all right, when there's two left, I'm out. And I did.
27: Counting the songs.
11: I am. I get to the corner of Broadway in Virginia. And I knew that whoever was coming behind me was in trouble. When I heard one of the cops say to the other one, hey, should we stop the light and let some of these cars go?
13: Uh-oh.
11: And I went, oh, no. Like, if they're just now discussing this.
13: These two guys figure out on the fly.
11: I mean, if they're on the fly deciding when cars should go. So, luckily, I was able to backlot KS Bar and get out. But I bet that was bad for some people getting out there. I heard the people that parked at the Lexington Clinic, like, just they still are there. They had to move.
13: In the years I've gone, I don't know if it was like this last night, Broadway, that intersection, people were just in the road to where even if you had a green light, you couldn't move. It was just
11: people
13: like
11: just
13: they moved
11: the
13: festival to the street.
11: And it's at night. They've been drinking. They're doing cartwheels. You know, they're not. So that, again, KS Bar actually was a good place to park because you could squeeze out. I did, you know, Lexington Clinic came in. They undercut us on price, Shannon.
12: They
11: charged
12: they?
11: $25. But what you ended up doing is you have to live there until Thursday.
13: Still there today.
11: You're still there today.
12: You are the Houdini of live events. Like when it comes to getting out of a concert,
11: thank you very much.
12: Anything, like you can get out of any situation.
11: Here's traffic rules. Here's the thing people don't, they don't apply at the end of a concert. They're trying to maintain the crowd. So drive in the other lane.
13: Are you encouraging that?
11: I mean, not encouraging. I'm just saying that might be what I do. There's no reason. Like, no one's, it's the purge.
12: Driving on a sidewalk.
11: For 45 minutes, it's the purge. Just don't hit anybody.
12: Mm-hmm.
13: How many traffic violations would you say you committed?
11: Six in the KS Bar parking lot.
12: We literally just added the Kentucky Office of Highway Safety to our open.
11: Yes, but it is a safe summer driving.
13: Yeah. Yes. And you're in a parking lot.
11: And I was in a parking lot that we sort of own.
12: Yeah, buckle up, put your phone
13: we did until yesterday.
11: Until yesterday.
13: It was your last ride.
11: It was the last day. You know what? Now, I do have one major complaint, though. All right, Shannon, this is Lexington, Kentucky. What do we care more about in Lexington, Kentucky than anybody else? What do we care? What's the main thing we care about?
12: Sports, basketball.
11: Sports, basketball, yeah. Which one specifically?
12: Basketball.
11: College basketball.
12: Yeah.
11: I walk in the front to get my tickets. All right? They have this white building where you get your will call tickets. It's actually very efficient. And I look, and who's standing? You know how sometimes people will be standing at the front, and they're like trying to get in, and people aren't letting them in?
13: Yeah.
11: Who would be the person in Lexington right now that you should be letting into a concert more than anyone?
13: Mark Pope.
11: Mark Pope would be number one. I agree. Who would be the next two? Consider what time of year we are, et cetera. Who are you letting in? I don't care if they have a ticket or not.
13: I would say any of the current team.
11: Okay.
12: Yeah.
11: Which ones any player especially?
13: I mean, if Ortega always still around or looking ahead to this year.
12: The guys that just committed.
11: How about Malachi Moreno?
12: Yeah.
11: Wouldn't it be nice to let him in the concert?
13: Yeah.
11: He's standing there at the front. Shannon, they won't let him in.
12: Where's your ticket?
11: Who cares?
12: Hey, you don't get his, any special treatment.
11: Shannon, his face is the ticket. There's 100,000 people there. Malachi's standing at the front. And he can't. I know the look because I've done it.
13: I'm 7 foot tall. I just turned down
11: like,
13: the NBA.
11: By the way, he doesn't need an ID. We know who he is. There are no 7 footers.
12: Security maybe doesn't though. Security maybe.
11: Well, so I look at him and I go, "Hey Malachi, how you doing? Glad to have you back." And he goes, "Mr. Jones. First of all, when did they start calling me Mr. Jones,
13: uh-oh.
11: Shannon?
13: Uh-oh.
11: When did Mr. Jones happen? This is it's Matt or KSR. I'll even take KSR guy. I don't need to be Mr. Jones.
13: Or I've been called Unc a few times.
11: Yeah,
13: Unc is almost a compliment. Unc.
11: Mr. Jones is like, I'm not your science teacher.
13: Yeah, that sounds like you're walking the hallways at
11: and
13: school.
11: And he goes, Mr. Jones. I'm like, hey, what's going on? He was like, yeah, they can't find my ticket. And I went, well, I almost just gave him mine.
13: Welcome back.
12: I was like, you know what? On your phone?
11: I don't know. They have these bracelets and you put your name in email. It was a whole thing. I was like, how are they not going to let you in? So then I look at the guy and I go, yeah, I mean, you know who he is. And he's like, yeah, I know. Because but I can't let him in.
13: What an employee, though. Guy's holding his ground.
11: He's going to hold your ground. It's Malachi Moreno.
13: I'm sure the security company loves that guy. He's not budging.
11: Yeah. Budge.
12: Real Bird's like, you know what? We're not losing
11: budge,
12: money on this guy.
11: Just a little bit. Budge.
12: Nope.
11: So then I said to him, I was like, well, all right, I know the guy that puts this on, but I'm sure he's getting blown up today. I was like, I'll text him and see if he can get in. And I was like, if you're not in like 20 minutes, just shoot me a message. Well, I get in. I can't get the guy. And then I get the text from Malachi. Still haven't gotten in yet.
13: So he's just chilling at the entrance.
11: He's just chilling at the entrance, man. So listen, my thing to Railbird is,
12: well,
11: like it's a great event. Just let the UK basketball players in. He was being so nice. Like he wasn't being demanding. He wasn't asking. Like I watched him. He was being the nice. But you can't have Malachi just standing there at the front.
12: Remind me of his NIL deal. How many millions is he making?
11: Dude,
12: he
11: can afford it. First of all, thank goodness he decided to come back from the draft before. before, if Railbird had been during the weekend we were deciding, he was like, you know what, if I can't even get into Railbird.
13: They don't even want me here.
11: I'm
13: going straight to the draft.
11: I'm going to the draft.
27: I find this interesting that the people who can afford it the most usually get free stuff.
11: I think he had tickets. I don't think he was asking to be let in.
13: I don't think he was just hovering, hoping.
11: No, I don't think he just walked in and thought they're going to open the door. I think he had tickets, but you had to like give your name and email.
27: Yeah.
11: So for instance, they had my email misspelled, so it took a few minutes to find my email.
27: Mm-hmm. They misspelled your name?
11: They just a lot of, sometimes people don't put the dot between Matt and Jones.
27: Yeah.
11: I think they didn't have the dot.
27: Yeah.
11: But my point is, at some point you just go, all right, man, come on. Don't you?
13: Oh, especially for him.
11: He's 7 feet tall.
13: And as you said, kind of face of our team next
27: year. Even more reason to keep him out of a festival. You want to stand behind a guy who's 7 foot tall?
13: Were
11: you the one working there yesterday? It sounds like you were the one that tried to keep him out.
27: Like everybody else, man.
13: Imagine getting behind Malachi, though, at the concert.
27: Yeah.
11: I think you'd be excited that he was there. Yes, woo. Was it larger than life?
27: Louder, yeah.
11: So I'm just glad. Look, I'm glad he made his decision to come back before Railbird. Because if we had not gotten him, because they were like, sorry, man, can't let you in. There were 100,000 people there.
13: What's one Malachi Moreno?
11: What's one Malachi and his girlfriend? Let him and his girlfriend go. Come on.
13: Just turn your head.
11: Yeah, I didn't see him.
13: He was crouched down.
11: And then I felt bad because, like, I'm sitting there trying to get him a ticket, and I'm failing, and I'm like, well, I guess I'm not Mr. Joe.

0: a ticket
1: Tony,
0: to the concert.
1: Tony, come hang with me at Larger Than Life, as you call it.
0: You'll give him a ticket?
1: Yeah, I'll get him a ticket. Yeah.
0: Tell okay.
1: Him,
0: all right, Mr. Dude. Yeah. All right, Mr. Yeah. Mr. Dude.
1: Tell him if he wants to come hang with me.
0: No, man. I mean, my heart sank when he goes, Mr. Jones.
1: Yeah.
0: Mr. Jones. Anyway, yeah. I saw he did get in.
2: Okay, good.
0: He did get in. I saw a picture. He was like an Ella fella and was watching.
2: Feel bad if he just had to watch from outside Red Mile.
0: Yeah, just sad.
2: Just looking over the top of the
1: bench. Can see it. Yeah,
0: he's got his head peeked over the fence. 859-280-2287. The text machine is 772-774-5254. Big day for Mark Pope yesterday. We'll talk about it next on KSL.
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0: Mr. Jones.
1: Counting Crows will be at Bourbon and Beyond. If he doesn't want to go to Louder Than Life, I'll take him to Bourbon and Beyond.
0: Oh, you'll get him a ticket? But yeah. I thought you said they need to wait like everybody else.
1: Well, yeah, if he didn't buy it, but like I'll hook him up.
0: I think he had
1: it. You can't just show
0: First
1: up
0: of all,
1: go
0: you got to set that stuff up for him before.
1: Yes.
0: You can't right. just show I don't know who the people were at UK. There needs to be somebody at UK who says, hey, you know, that should happen. People write me being all hard asses going, well, he should buy a ticket like everybody else with his in and out. Shut up, man. Like just let him go to the concert.
2: And we're saying he probably had a ticket that just wasn't getting worked out. I don't think Malachi was just hovering around the gate.
0: He's not up like a bum, just like, hey, he might get a ticket. Like, I'm sure he had one, but even if he doesn't, like, you know,

0: Those players provide a service to the city. Now, I know they're making money, but y'all got to stop with your hard asses of, oh, you're getting paid now. You should, like, okay. Yeah, but you know what? Get over it. Okay?
1: Well, if you're Railbird, you want people to have the best experience ever. And imagine basketball players are walking around.
0: You get to take a picture with Malachi. Like, people are already sending me pictures of him in, so he must have gotten in the take. Because, you know, for him, like, he's going to be taking pictures the whole time. I'm just like one of the many random white people in a plaid shirt there, right? And I was taking pictures the whole time. Can you imagine a 7-foot black guy out there that plays for, like, everybody sees him. So Shannon, like, he's going to have to take pictures, and going out for him involved. It's a lot for a guy like that. But it's good for your thing. So you can say, hey, here's Malachi. He's at the concert.
1: Just another memory of the people that came to your concert are going to have.
0: The people that they'll remember being Ella Fellas, and then they'll remember meeting Malachi.
2: Well, the bigger thing is, going back to what you said at the beginning, they should have already had this set up so that didn't happen to begin with. Yes. If he wanted to go, it should have been set up, not having him just standing there trying to get in.
0: Now, people who stayed for the end said to me the traffic was horrendous. One person said, Matt, I sat in the parking lot for an hour. You could see it coming. I mean, this is why I'm so good at getting out. You gotta look at the thing and say, all right, we're turning onto a 2-lane road. The people working it are going, well, should we hit the button or not? And you're just like, this is not going to go well. Plus, it's midnight on a Sunday.
1: I mean, Red Mile is a great host, but that is not the best spot for a huge event, traffic-wise.
0: It's horrible for traffic.
1: Yeah, they do a good job inside.
0: Including KS Bar, you got 10 parking lots trying to exit out at the same time. Forget it.
1: Don't they bus people to the stadium?
0: They bus probably people. Waits don't on do buses. That. That's horrible. Their buses are just sitting in traffic too.
1: And then you're probably in a line because you don't get on the first couple buses. Yeah.
0: The key was, I mean, I can say this now because we're closing. The key was KS Bar out the back way. That's the way to go.
1: I think it's that's
0: if you
1: what
0: try
1: I've
0: to pull on
1: year.
0: To Harrodsburg Road, you're dead. You've got to go out the back way, drive through those apartment complexes, then go. That's what you got to do.
1: And maybe a few violations.
0: And a couple times on the wrong side of the road.
1: But drive safely, Kentucky.
0: Kentucky Office of Highway Safety. All right, Kentucky gets a commitment from top 10 2027 player Ryan Hampton. Visits this weekend, commits. Huge get for Kentucky. This means in 1 week, Mark Pope has gotten a commitment from his highest ranked transfer ever. A transfer that in some rankings is number one, no lower than number three all over the rankings. And then Ryan Hampton, who's a top 10 player, and in a couple rankings, top five. You know, it has been a reasonable question. Can Mark Pope recruit an elite level for kids not from Kentucky? That's been reasonable. And now he's gotten two in a week. For all the criticism he's gotten, which I think was deserved, you got to give him praise now. Because this is a huge back-to-back, and including getting one in high school, Drew, where he is like, it seemed like high school players were running from us. Massive.
1: Yeah, even if you were excited about Momcilovic like we all were, I mean, you could still be like, well, I mean, we got to get better at high school. And it took him 5-6 days to go get one of the top players in the class. Also, just having him committed so early, his dad did an interview with Jacob at KSR Plus. Like, we're now ignoring everything. We have 18 months just to get better at basketball and be ready for Kentucky.
0: That's great.
1: So having that so early, then, of course, you can build. You can now go out and be like, look, we already have a four-star wing here. Yeah, so just perfect timing for Pope after a lot of criticism he got the last couple months.
0: So what's he like as a player? I don't know anything. I'll be honest with you, I haven't done one iota of research. Is he good?
1: Oh, yeah, 6'6 wing.
0: But what's a 6'6 wing? Okay.
1: Well, you probably remember. Do you remember his brother, RJ Hampton?
0: I do, a top
1: recruit, kind of plays like him. He was in the NBA a while. I don't know if he's still around. But clearly a very good basketball family, but a very versatile scoring wing. He's listed as a shooting guard, but he's at 6'6. You put a little muscle on him. He could play a little small forward out there with some other guards. So just a huge get. And then I loved in the interview with Jacob, his dad described how they closed the deal.
0: So, yeah, his dad said something like, his dad's comments, people should read him on KSR Plus. His dad's comments to Jacob were interesting because his dad was like, everybody kept saying Pope is odd, but he's not odd, which was interesting because that says that's clearly out there.
1: Oh, yeah. But especially if you feel comfortable enough talking about it.
0: Yeah, he just brought it up like people would say, well, he's tall. But then he said he didn't think that was true.
1: That, and he said they got in a room and it was dark and they played a video with the history of Kentucky basketball. I assume it's something like what we have at RUP that we all love, but probably a longer version. He said when it got done, the room was quiet and people were like kind of emotional just over the history. And then Mo Williams walks in and closes the door, and Mo Williams is the closer. So
0: good.
1: So it's like, look, here's a Kentucky. Look at this. Look who's been here. Look at the banners. And Mo Williams, I guess, isn't in the room. And then after they have a few moments at the video, Mo walks in and shuts the door behind him. It's like, all right, ooh, like let's that. Get to bit. That's kind of badass.
0: And I
1: let's
0: like
1: be
0: that
1: honest.
0: They're using Mo Williams as the closer. Mo Williams, unlike all the Reds players, they need a closer. UK basketball has needed a closer. You know, we've been throwing probably Emilio Pagan and Tony Santillan out there. And now maybe we have our Dulles Chapman.
1: I love just the image of Pope's probably talking sacred cloth and all this, and Mo's in the hallway just pacing, waiting for him to get called in. Then he comes in and just closes the door behind him like, all right, are we doing this?
0: Sounds great. Well, I'm happy for Pope. And, you know, now, the last week, you can't help but look more positively at the season and even the tenure. I mean, you know, is it going to work? It's going to matter if they win, but now we don't have to have 3 months of just negativity. So I think this is huge, huge for Pope. This is the biggest recruit. This is the biggest recruit to commit here since who? Even going back to Cal, since Justin Edwards?
3: Good time.
0: Yeah.
4: This is the Kentucky News Network.
5: As another arrest order has been placed on former Governor Matt Bevin, our media partners in WKYT got a chance to hear from Jonah Bevin's side for the first time.
6: The thing is, you should be looking at it as like, why is Jonah acting the way he did back then? This is like, because I had no role models. I didn't have good people to teach me what was right. And that falls on him at the end of the day because he was the person that was supposed to do those things.
5: He spoke to the Lexington CBS affiliate on his experience living with the Bevins, plus the current legal fight. Jonah seeks financial compensation to get his education. He also mentioned he grew up thinking his biological family died. He later reconnected with them, and his last conversation with Matt threatened to never help him connect.
6: I have my own family. I'm not concerned about being another family that I don't need to be a part of. I already have one. They took me from one that I had.
5: The next motion hour is slated for June 15th in Jefferson Family Court. Meantime, the latest arrest order was issued Friday, giving all peace officers in the Commonwealth of Kentucky the command to arrest Matt Bevin, who will spend 60 days in jail and pay a $500 fine. One day before her birthday, Crystal Rogers' mother got the call that former Bardstown police officer Nick Houck was arrested, and she tells WAVE it was a relief. Nick Houck, the brother of Brooks Houck, was taken in Thursday for a perjury warrant, allegedly for giving false statements between July 2015 until April 2023. Nick is due for arraignment on June 18th, where he can get 1 to 5 years in prison for said perjury. Kentucky basketball getting a five-star commit Sunday. Ryan Hampton choosing the Wildcats, a 6'6" shooting guard, the sixth overall recruit in the 2027 class. He picked the Lexington institution over NC State, Auburn, Nebraska, and LSU. It's the first 2027 commit and head coach Mark Pope's highest ranked recruit. I'm Lee Mowen.
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4: 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Here's Matt Jones.
0: That's right. Someone who will worship Shannon's body and still put his heart on the line.
2: What a weird line for a song.
0: It is. I mean, this whole song is weird. And the fact that it's been what we use for the last... since Patrick Patterson. I mean, we have to go back to 2000. What year was Patrick Patterson? 2007?
2: It's like
0: we've been playing this terrible Leanne Rimes song.
2: One of our greatest KSR traditions. You
0: I
2: can't
0: know.
2: Break it. You've got to keep going
0: and
2: with
0: everything
2: it.
0: That goes with it.
1: It's perfect, though.
0: 859-280-2287. I'm going to go to you guys on the phones here right now. But first, one person writes, there's a lot of, so many hard asses about letting Malachi in. All y'all need to shut up. I mean, like, this is.
2: I mean, I'm with them.
0: Well, you're wrong.
2: I'm on their side.
0: You're wrong, too. I mean, in Lexington, who are the biggest celebrities in Lexington? Let's be real.
2: Matt Jones.
0: No, rank the top 10 celebrities. I might be like in the top 20. Top 10. Today, people who live in Lexington.
1: People you could see at any given day.
0: People you could see at Kroger. Mark Pope is number one.
1: Yes.
0: I don't think Will Stein's well known enough to be number two. He will be number two. But like he was there yesterday. And I think he just kind of blended in.
1: I saw a picture of him. Just looks like your average elephant walking around.
0: I walked by him and after he walked by, I was like, is that Will Stein? But he's like short and I don't know if he's number two. I think if you're talking about who lives in Lexington, I think Malachi's number two. More people know who Malachi is than Milan right now. And again, that may change. But is he not number two? Who's number two if it's not him?
1: Yeah, you're right.
0: Seriously, rank your top 10 in Lexington.
1: Almost can only think about sports. I'm trying to get outside of sports.
0: Well, okay, let's go outside of sports. Who? I mean.
1: Steve Zahn.
0: But he doesn't live in Lexington.
1: It's true. He's just outside.
0: Steve Zahn, I bet, can go places and people don't necessarily know who he is.
1: He's a regular at Whole Foods.
2: Do the Crafts live in Lexington or no?
0: But do people know what they look like?
1: Mitch
0: All
1: Barnhart.
0: Of them? I would say Malachi is, I think he's two. I mean, maybe Andy Barr, just because people see his face because of those commercials all the time.
1: Being a basketball player makes it so much easier because there's no doubt. It's not like, I think that's Malachi Marino
0: it's
1: or
0: exactly,
1: Mark Pope.
0: Because he's 7 feet tall.
1: So basketball players naturally are going to be more recognizable.
0: Like in the top 10 list, just let's leave aside the rankings. Who's going to be on it living here today? Mark Pope, Will Stein, Mitch Barnhart. Is Nick Mangione on the list?
1: He came to mind.
0: Maybe. Then, you know, Andy Barr. I guess Linda Gorton, the heavy hitter lives in Louisville. Yeah. He'd be on the list, though. He would definitely be on the list.
1: News anchors, TV anchors.
0: But who is the famous
1: TV? Or meteorologists.
0: Who's the famous? Okay.
1: One of the meteorologists would be
0: big. The meteorologists. So
1: maybe
0: for
1: Bill
0: sure.
1: Mack.
0: Bill Mack, Chris Bailey.
1: Because everybody watches that.
0: I'm probably on the list. If we're just saying it. Other players that have come, Trent Noah, he's on the list for sure. Trent Noah might be number two.
1: Kenny Walker's
0: definitely on the list. Okay, let's keep going. Alan Cutler might be on the list.
2: It all depends on
0: how wild his hair is that day. If it's wild and if he ever shaves a mustache, he's off the list. But if he doesn't shave it, maybe.
2: For as many people who have been asking me the last couple of days how he's been doing, Ryan Lemon wouldn't be far down on the list.
0: Ryan Lemon's probably on the list. I think Drew is probably close to on the list. Shannon, you don't live here, and people don't always know what you look like.
2: Sure, I'm only on Netflix twice.
0: Getting beat up.
2: Well, not the other time.
1: I get stopped a lot now with the baby. We can't go anywhere. Even the baby's like, let me poke her. It's like,
0: let me just poke her.
1: Yeah, let me touch her. I'm like, get out of my way. I'm just trying to get groceries.
0: People shouldn't come up to you and touch your baby.
1: Can I pick her up? No, I'm just in here to pick up some fruit.
0: So my point is, I think there's a really strong argument Malachi's two. I actually now would probably say Trent Noah's two, but I would say Malachi's three.
1: There's got to be some former players.
0: I'm sure there's people too. I'm not thinking of. Fill the text machine, 772-774-5254, that live in Lexington.
2: Do any of the Judds live in Lexington?
0: No, they live in Nashville.
1: Who are the basketball players that hung around?
0: Like, John Michael Kenny. Montgomery lives in Nicholasville.
1: Ramel's around a lot.
2: For a big city, I mean, they have no celebrities.
0: We really don't have any celebrities.
1: Tim Couch.
0: That's number two. So Tim Couch is number two. That's a good call.
1: Some football.
0: Tim Couch is number two. All right.
1: I mean, Mark Stoops still lives here.
0: Does he?
1: Has his house. I don't know how much he's here.
0: He might be number two.
1: I don't know how much he's around anymore.
0: I don't think he's here a lot, though. Clay, go ahead, Clay.
12: What's up, Matt? How's it going?
0: What's going on?
12: Not much. I'm going to stay on the positive train for basketball next year. I keep hearing a lot of people say that Wilkins and Zoom can't shoot. I think if you look at strictly their three-point percentage, I see how you come to that. But they both shoot over 80% from the line, and their 2% is over 55%. So their shots aren't broken. I think a lot of three-point shooting is what kind of looks are you getting. Yeah. And in the Pope offense, I think you get better looks. And so you see guys like Lamont Butler really improve their shooting percentage from the year prior to Kentucky to this year. But my favorite thing, man, is they both average almost 5 assists a game. We didn't have enough playmaking from the guard position last year, and I think both these guys can really facilitate the shooters that are in the 3, 4, and 5 spots. But I'm ready to go for next year, man.
0: I think that's a really good point. Guards. That's a really good point about, I appreciate the call, about the looking at their free throw percentage. Because he's right. A lot of the three-point percentages, did you take good shots? And maybe those guys on their team, I didn't watch any Washington games, and I watched like 2 Furman games. So they probably had to take shots that were worse than what they'll take here. So I like that. I do think ultimately you judge, in my opinion, is somebody a good shooter by the free throw line? Do they have form that's fixable? And those guys do. I mean, Aberdeen's a perfect example. Aberdeen, he didn't shoot threes well at the beginning of the year, but he was like always like 85% free throw shooter, and the threes came. You know, and so maybe the same thing. But OA always kind of would struggle with free throws, and it wasn't a surprise that he struggled sometimes shooting from the 3-point line.
1: And we think of like a Trent Noah as a 3-point shooter, but I think he has the same percentage as Wilkins and Diallo. They're all around 32-33%.
0: Is that right?
1: In our mind, we're thinking sharpshooter, but if you just look at stats,
0: he doesn't miss free throws really.
1: Yeah, but if you're just looking at numbers, I mean, those three guys are all about the same.
0: Well, I mean, okay, so sit here and think, just to do the analogy, let's think of the best people we think of as the best free throw shooters, or 3-point shooters. Travis Ford didn't miss from the free throw line. Jody Meeks didn't miss from the free throw line. Deron didn't miss from the Reed Shepard didn't miss from the free throw line. Antonio Reeves missed a little more than you would think for a guy that was, but he was, I mean, like, our best 3-point shooters in history have also been money from the free throw line.
1: Yep. That's, you know, that second year of Quickly, first year he didn't play as much. He was unbelievable.
0: I think he was like 90% second year.
1: I might even have a record. Tyler Hero.
0: Yeah. So, you know, that's a really good point about their free throw percentage. What's Milan's free throw percentage?
1: He got to be high. His percentages across the board were bananas. Let me look it up.
0: Bubba, though. Go ahead, Bubba.
13: Hey, I've got a question. You guys have probably never heard of this. And it's not about the money. And Matt, you own the restaurant. I am a guy. I don't want cheese on my hamburger. Okay. So when you go to a restaurant, should the person that doesn't want cheese, should you be charged for the cheese? Should that hamburger be less expensive because my daughter,
0: if you order a burger that comes with cheese, no, it shouldn't be less if you get cheese. Now, if you order a burger and cheese is extra, then definitely you shouldn't be. But most burgers now just come with cheese. It's the same way if you don't want tomato.
13: Right.
0: We don't take a quarter off for tomato.
13: Okay. But I'm just saying, a lot of restaurants, you can go to White Castle and you get a hamburger or a cheeseburger.
0: Okay, but you're going to White Castle. So there you go.
2: You also get
13: I'm just saying. Yeah. But I've been to your place. and it's great, but should a person that doesn't want cheese on the burger, can you order just a hamburger and get charged for the hamburger and not the same price as a cheeseburger?
0: Correct. I appreciate the call. If it comes with it, you don't get to go, well, if you I'm going to get 10 wings, but you know, if you don't give me any celery, can I have 20 cents off? Yeah. No, I mean, that's not how it works.
1: I don't like scallions on stuff. I don't ask for them to take 20 cents off.
0: Yeah, I mean, you don't sit there and you don't get...
1: We're not negotiating.
0: We're not at the flea market. A restaurant has a set of prices. It's inputted into the system.
1: It's not building yourself. You're just building your own food.
0: Yeah.
1: I could save a dollar by not getting lettuce and pickle.
0: You know what? Just go to the grocery store at that point. They'll let you pick what you want. But, I mean, you don't get to go to the grocery store and go, hey, that Lunchable pack, I don't want the cheese. Can you give me a dollar off of it? No.
1: It's a good try.
0: 859-280-22. I like the question. It's a good question.
1: Could I just have the bottom bun? I'm a little short on money this week, please. Like a little change.
0: 40 cents off with the bottom bun. 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I'm trying to get the text machine to pull up to see about if people have Lexington celebrities. I think we've done a pretty good list. And you're right, Shannon. Louisville's got a lot more.
2: Yeah. People that actually live there.
0: Cash Daniel.
1: Oh, yeah.
0: It's a good one.
1: Especially as big as he is now.
0: Does Willie Cauley-Stein live in Lexington?
1: No.
0: Okay. Jack Gibbons.
1: Yeah, I was going to add Jack Gibbons. That one got sent to me a few times.
0: Jack Gibbons is a good one. He's probably in the top 20.
1: Would people recognize
0: Cash
1: Tom
0: Daniels?
1: Leach?
0: A good one. Tom.
1: I mean,
0: Leach,
1: he's radio, but he's been around so long.
0: Maybe. Yeah, I mean, I could see Tom Leach being in the top 20.
1: Dave Baker.
0: Does Sam Bowie live here?
1: Yeah, Sam Bowie's got to be on the list.
0: If you're 7 feet tall, but do young people know who Sam Bowie? I think young people know Kenny Walker because he's in every building in the city.
1: There are multiple Kenny Walkers in town. I've always believed
0: Vince
1: that.
0: Vince Mero.
1: I thought about
0: him. I mean, he does still live here.
1: Yeah.
0: No, if Vince lives here, he's on the list.
1: Who are the TV people that have been on a long time? Because lots of people...
0: But none of them are still on, though. I think the people that have been on a long time have all kind of left. Back in the day, it was all TV people. When I did television, you could tell. Like, I did radio for 8 years, and I'd get recognized some, but then it changed with TV. But do people still watch local TV like that?
1: A lot of the pieces change.
0: Yeah. All right, if you have more. I like the Sam Bowie. Because Sam Bowie's 7 feet tall. He's going to stay.
1: The basketball bump. Any tall basketball.
0: We'll take a break. Be right back. It's KSR.
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0: Liberty, it's adios, yeah. This is a good song, Shannon. Was this Brad Paisley?
2: Brad Paisley, yep.
0: Yeah, I really like this. You know who's in this video? Do you? Can you remember?
2: No, it's been a long time since I've seen
0: it. Anybody remember who's in the celebrity? Who was playing in the video was playing like the entitled celebrity who felt like he should get everything.
1: I don't even remember this.
0: George Costanza. Oh, Jason Alexander.
1: What a good pick.
2: He also has a video with Andy Griffith. Have you seen that one?
0: Ah, no, I didn't. George Costanza or Brad
2: Paisley? Andy Griffith's in a music video.
0: He's been dead for a long time, though, Andy Griffith, hasn't he?
2: Yeah.
0: Yeah, okay. Yes. Yeah. All right, so some people suggesting people. This is a good one. Bill Bryant.
1: Oh, yeah.
0: Bill Bryant.
1: Been doing that a long time.
0: Definitely top 20. I actually just remembered I have a little bit of data. So in 2019, when I was thinking about running for Senate, what we did, one of the things they did, they did a poll, like, how would I do, et cetera. And parts of the poll was a Q score, which is basically, do people know who you are, right? And they Q scored, like, 50 people, and I was just one of them. And at the time, my Q score was higher than everyone else that was being contemplated running. And it was the second highest in the media in Lexington. Would you like to know who was the highest at the time? Now, this was 2019.
1: Rob Bromley.
0: Rob's not Rob Bromley. There was one person higher than me, and then they were like, by like a few points. And we haven't mentioned their name yet.
1: I don't know.
0: Sam Dick.
2: Who?
0: Well,
1: news anchor.
0: News anchor. He was the news anchor on. He's the news anchor on WKYT, which at the time was the biggest.
1: Did it a long time.
0: He did a long time. And he has a name you remember, Sam Dick. What?
2: Why is that a name you remember?
0: I mean,
1: Sam.
0: Everybody remembers Sam.
2: Yeah.
1: Yeah.
0: I want you to get a second to talk about our friend Aaron Fleener is the caddy for golfer JT Poston, who won the Memorial yesterday and won it. Our friend, but your very close friend, Manny, always would go to the Memorial. This was the first one after he passed. and this was very sweet, Shannon. I got a video yesterday. Drew went and watched the end of the tournament from Manny's grave.
2: Oh.
0: With your baby. And JT won. And I thought that was one of the like more beautiful things I've seen. And congrats to JT. Congrats to Aaron. And I know you were really happy about it.
1: Oh, yeah. Getting teary-eyed now. Pretty emotional day. Manny went to that tournament every year as Poston's guest. He even had to caddy one time when Aaron got sick in a practice round.
0: I forgot
1: JT's bag was bigger than Manny was. And he was dragging it down the fairway. But they were pretty emotional early in the week not having him there. They wore ribbons with his name on their hat. And to think that they'd win the first one without him. I mean,
0: and he hasn't really
1: I'm getting choked up now. But yeah, it was really so funny. No, he's had a horrible year, to
0: and
1: be
0: then
1: honest.
0: He comes
1: turns
0: and he
1: it around.
0: Wins the tournament that his friend always used to go to.
1: Yeah, I was watching at home and things weren't going well. And I loaded up a cooler and the baby and an iPad and sat there. And honestly, JT birdied the first two holes when we got out there. So that was a pretty special moment for us.
0: Well, that's awesome.
1: Super happy for them. And that's big for their career. But I mean, of all the tournaments for him to figure it out, that was Manny's. He went every year. So that felt pretty special. And JT even told Fleener when they were hugging on the green, he said, Manny was with us on this one.
0: It was awesome.
1: And then, of course, I don't know if you saw Fleener being Fleener afterwards.
0: I did. I saw the PGA Tour did a video.
1: rolling around on the
0: rolling
1: ground.
0: Rolling around
1: and
0: on
1: beer,
0: the ground. And yeah.
1: Yeah, we were both happy and sad yesterday, but it was very, very thrilled for the guests.
0: Well, that was awesome. And it was very cool and cool of you. Like, everybody, you know, one of the things about Drew Rhines like this, like, everybody should have friends that are as loyal and think about them like they do, and especially even in the passing of Manny. It was really neat to see yesterday. Brendan, go ahead, Brendan.
5: Oh, hey, what's up? So, first, this is a question for Matt.
0: Yes.
5: So, on the 15th, they will be releasing more papers about the UFO files. I'm guessing you have heard about them.
0: It doesn't matter. It's not going to say anything. I don't want Brendan. I want you to get your hope up. If there were aliens, we would know, and it wouldn't be in a paper that's going to be released on the 15th. Like, there's no aliens.
5: No, I just want to know your opinion over the past 2 months after the UFO files.
0: Nothing's changed. What evidence has changed in the last 2 months? I mean, maybe I'm missing something, but Brendan, Shannon, has there been some piece of evidence that has changed about aliens in the last 2 months?
2: Nothing that I read. Drew,
0: I know
2: Drew,
0: he
2: Drew
0: releases
2: up with us more than I do now.
0: He releases the papers every once in a while. Usually when the news is bad, they put out some alien files.
1: A little distraction.
0: But I have...
1: There's a documentary that I think you need to watch. I haven't watched it yet either because it's $9.99 to rent. But apparently it's changed a lot of names. It's got changed a lot of minds. It's got big names on it.
0: Who?
1: Like senators and...
0: Yeah, I don't believe any of the senators.
1: Cannot think of the guy in Trump's cabinet right now.
0: If aliens existed... Here's one thing I'm convinced about Trump. He is a showman. If aliens existed, he would make a show and prove it, because that's what he does. Like, he'd do a TV show of it.
1: But the aliens would zap him.
0: Then zap him! It's not... There's no aliens. All right, Brendan,
1: Rubio, he's talking about it.
0: But what does Rubio say? Does he say we have aliens, or do he go, well, there are things we can't explain? I believe there's things we can't explain.
1: You gotta have $9.99.
0: I'm not paying $9.99. Go ahead, Brendan.
5: I was really wanting to know about Matt's opinion. And also, my last question is, Matt, do you like being probed?
0: I mean, it's not happened.
1: But you know, aliens could do it while you're sleeping.
0: I mean, if they do happen... I mean, I had a colonoscopy, so I've been there.
1: If we're counting that, I loved my colonoscopy. That's the best nap I've had in my life.
0: I highly recommend colonoscopies just for the rest.
1: I mean, you should do it, definitely. But also, that's the best sleep there is.
0: There's no better sleep.
1: I would pay a subscription service if I could go monthly.
0: Well, that's what's just called drug addiction.
1: Oh, okay. Maybe not. I don't need to get in that.
0: So you don't want to do that.
1: But get your colonoscopies.
0: I don't think. We will come back. Hour number two. We're going to include some Billy World Cup facts and more.
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25: Fox News, I'm Therese Crowley. President Trump posting Israel and Iran must immediately stop shooting, and Iran's military says it will, but the flare-up derailed President Trump's hopes to sign a peace deal with Iran today or tomorrow.
26: After a two-month ceasefire, Israel and Iran are back trading fire, and Iran is blaming the United States. Israel carried out airstrikes in western and central Iran after Iran fired missiles at northern Israel.
25: Fox's Jonathan Savage says Iran promises more crushing action if Israel keeps hitting its proxy Hezbollah in Lebanon. President Trump goes to the Garden, but the watch party outside Madison Square Garden canceled tonight for Game 3 of the NBA Finals, Knicks versus San Antonio, after a stabbing last night injured five people at Penn Station right underneath the Garden. The suspect believed to have mental health issues. 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
10: Here to come in 175-100. Here to come in 175-2. I am 200 town diner candidate here to come in a quarter.
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0: and fun.
1: Yeah, but I could feel like I could bring the fun. They'd be like, look at this guy. He's
0: fun. You don't dress like the Saudis. Yeah. You could fit in.
1: Will Maybe you? I'll get some live tickets.
0: I don't know.
1: Nobody wants to pick the front runner.
0: I don't even know that you need to be dressed in. You know,
1: just want to fit in.
0: Their culture is not your costume.
1: Just want to be part of the group. I want to be welcomed.
0: Be right back. It's KSR.
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0: Sports Radio. Somebody made a good point on text machine. I like to address criticisms that are valid. One person writes, Matt, weren't you against the live tour and criticize the players who went and left? Yes, I did criticize the players. I mean, the Saudis had a right to go and try to do it. That was my point. I think the players shouldn't have gone. So, like, if you want to criticize the players for going to Saudi Arabia to play soccer, fine. But I'm not saying Saudi Arabia. It's not Saudi Arabia's fault. Now, there are many things to criticize Saudi Arabia about. I could do a whole podcast on that. I'm not. But just the fact that they want good players to play in their country, I don't want to, you know. Like, I don't like that the WWE does shows in Saudi Arabia. But I don't think it's Saudi Arabia's fault that they try to get them. I think the WWE shouldn't go.
1: They shouldn't turn it down.
0: Well, I think they should turn it down.
1: No, I mean, but Saudi Arabia, if they could get WWE, shouldn't turn it down. But if they can get it,
0: it's
1: not there.
0: Like, they should, like, they shouldn't go, well, we just need to make sure Europe's happy. That's what I'm saying.
1: All right, I'll sit with Uruguay.
0: Sherry DeVoe is a famous person. She doesn't live in Lexington, though, does she? She lives in Louisville.
16: Not sure about that.
0: But which people, like, there are people that if you say that so-and-so, then they would know who it is. But that doesn't mean they would just get recognized.

0: Well, Lori, I tell you what, if you insist, I'll be glad to watch me right there. And that, of course, Lower Morgan. I better get back on track here. I understand there's a study that's finally revealed the age when most people reach peak happiness and self-confidence. And it might surprise you. As a matter of fact, we know that wisdom comes with age, and apparently so do a number of other joyful qualities right there. Research has shown that the older you get right there, and the more self-assured and content you are. And in fact, those in their 60s, they say, are more likely to be happier, and they seem to be more self-confident too overall than most people in their younger decades. So older people, it seems, with this study, have better mental health overall. Good news right there for the folks going into their golden years, for sure.
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4: Here's your classic country 106.9 forecast. Daytime highs approaching 80 this afternoon under overcast skies with thunderstorms likely. Overcast skies again tonight. Chance of thunderstorms. Lows dip down to about 67. Cloudy skies with a few peaks of sun tomorrow. Thunderstorms likely. High temperatures reach up to 82. In the Wolf 106.9 Weather Center, I'm meteorologist Paul Trombley. Currently, it's 79 degrees.
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0: Ain't that the truth right there? So I don't know if anybody speak up, but boy, it sure would be nice if they admit it. And it sounds like it was going on right there, too. Somebody lied. That, of course, Ricky Van Shelton. Back to it. A moment or two, not that far away, Fast As You with Dwight Yoakam in a moment or two. And Kenny teaming up with his buddy, Dolly, right around the corner, talking about those islands in the stream, moments away.
1: The Wolf.

0: Wonderful tune right there from Alan Jackson, and proud and honored to be playing it for you too. Wanted, as a matter of fact. Conway Twitty singing about them tight-fitting jeans in a moment or two. Be going that direction and see what else we can get them for you right after him.
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0: Here to come in 175, 100. Here to come in 175, 2. I ain't 200 in town, down in county. Here to come in a quarter.
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8: Here's your classic country 106.9 forecast. Daytime highs approaching 80 this afternoon under overcast skies with thunderstorms likely. Overcast skies again tonight. Chance of thunderstorms. Lows dip down to about 67. Cloudy skies with a few peaks of sun tomorrow. Thunderstorms likely. High temperatures reach up to 82. In the Wolf 106.9 Weather Center, I'm meteorologist Paul Trombley. Currently, it's 79 degrees.
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1: News. I'm Therese Crowley. President Trump still going to the Knicks Game 3 against the Spurs tonight at New York's Madison Square Garden. Despite a mass stabbing at Penn Station under the Garden last night that injured five people. But his more immediate concern getting the Iran peace deal back on track, urging Iran and Israel to stop shooting at each other.
2: President here in New Jersey telling both sides to cease hostilities, posting this on Truth Social, writing, quote, both sides, Israel and Iran, are looking to do an immediate ceasefire. Final negotiations on peace are proceeding, subject to ignorance or stupidity getting in its way. The blockade will remain in place and in full force and effect until a final deal is reached.
1: Fox's Alex Hogan. Iran upset that Israel struck its proxy Hezbollah. Two Virginia residents suing the White House over the UFC fight Sunday night, charging it violates Park Service rules against sporting events on public parkland. 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
0: The Wolf.

Just keep it rolling on down the road right there, and a good way to get her done for sure. And boy, the thoughts coming to mind with that too. Alabama, roll on 18-wheeler for sure. Here's some interesting trivia that maybe you didn't know. What's the only mammal that can't jump? How they came up with this, I have no idea. An elephant, which makes sense right there. How many hearts does an octopus have? 3. I did not know that till I read that, and I thought I'd pass along for you. And the final one right here, why are the owl's necks so flexible right there? Well, it's because they can't move their eyes. They have sort of, they call them eye tubes instead of eyeballs, so that's why they can swing their necks around so far. And boy, just looks like it hurts when I see them do that, but boy, it's comfortable to them.

0: Insurance isn't the same as having State Farm. 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
2: Guilty.
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11: Here's your classic country 106.9 forecast. Daytime highs approaching 80 this afternoon under overcast skies with thunderstorms likely. Overcast skies again tonight. Chance of thunderstorms. Lows dip down to about 67. Cloudy skies with a few peaks of sun tomorrow. Thunderstorms likely. High temperatures reach up to 82. In the Wolf 106.9 Weather Center, I'm meteorologist Paul Trombley. Right now, it's 80 degrees.
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Well, that's quite a story about Norma Jean Riley, and I like the way they're singing it. And boy, that guitar action going on right there, too. That's fine and dandy as well. Diamond Rio helping us out. Johnny Paycheck with a phrase I think we've all wanted to say. Don't know if any of y'all have, but take this job and shove it. We'll have for you pretty quick.

0: you cannot go wrong going that direction, and I hope you have something like that in your life too, just like Keith Whitley and Earl Thomas Conley expressing it, brotherly love, to wind down that set. Little dust on the bottle, never hurt anybody. We'll have that for you with David Lee Murphy just moments away, I guarantee it.
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7: 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Yeah, clogs don't just go away. I make them go away. I'm Green Goblin, the only clog dissolver you need. I'm bleach-free, safe for your pipes, and I work. Guaranteed or your money back. 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Green Goblin. 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
8: Here's your classic country 106.9 forecast. Daytime highs approaching 80 this afternoon under overcast skies with thunderstorms likely. Overcast skies again tonight. Chance of thunderstorms. Lows dip down to about 67. Cloudy skies with a few peaks of sun tomorrow. Thunderstorms likely. High temperatures reach up to 82. In the Wolf 106.9 Weather Center, I'm meteorologist Paul Trombley. Right now, it's 80 degrees.
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0: Doggone it, that's her request right there, and I'd say more of a demand, too. Take it like a man. If you're going to be taking it, that, of course, Michelle Wright helping us out. They say that 2 in 5 Americans think their mom takes better care of them than their partner does when they're sick, according to research that came out. Women, they found out, are more likely to want to be left alone when they're sick. But 6 in 10 men admit they just wish their moms could take care of them, too, when they're not feeling well. Now, while almost 80% of women say they handle being sick a lot better than men, and I think that's true right there, only 30% of men say the same. What's your thoughts on that? I still believe in you. On the way for you with Vince Gill, right around the corner.
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7: Here's your Classic Country 106.9 forecast. Daytime highs approaching 80 this afternoon under overcast skies with thunderstorms likely. Overcast skies again tonight. Chance of thunderstorms. Lows dip down to about 67. Cloudy skies with a few peaks of sun tomorrow. Thunderstorms likely. High temperatures reach up to 82. In the Wolf 106.9 Weather Center, I'm meteorologist Paul Trombley. Right now, it's 80 degrees.
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0: Well, maybe you've kind of felt the same way about somebody in your life. You just like to have more of them for sure. I need more of you. And a great way to put it right there, David and Howard Bellamy Brothers helping us out. Going this direction, and boy, she got a lot of things just flying through her brain. I try to think about Elvis. Oh, Patti Loveless, get us all the details going that direction shortly. And soon to follow, the old possum. That's right, George Jones, moments away.
1: The Wolf.

0: Looky there, look what followed me home. Oh, David Ball presenting a nice little bit of insight right there for your brain and all the great details coming to mind, too, with that one. Look what followed me home. David Ball, sounded mighty fine. And back to it, Eddie Rabbit going to help us out and start out another great set for you with I Love a Rainy Night, moments away.
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10: Here's your Classic Country 106.9 forecast. Daytime highs approaching 80 this afternoon under overcast skies with thunderstorms likely. Overcast skies again tonight. Chance of thunderstorms. Lows dip down to about 67. Cloudy skies with a few peaks of sun tomorrow. Thunderstorms likely. High temperatures reach up to 82. In the Wolf 106.9 Weather Center, I'm meteorologist Paul Trombley. Right now, it's 80 degrees.
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1: Fox News. I'm Therese Crowley. President Trump's priority today, urging Iran and Israel to stop shooting at each other so he can get the Iran peace deal back on track. Tonight, going to the Knicks game 3 against the Spurs at Madison Square Garden, despite a mass stabbing at Penn Station under the Garden last night that injured 5 people.
2: There will unfortunately be no watch party outside of Madison Square Garden for game 3 of the finals, and no access to the immediate vicinity of MSG without an authorized reason to be there.
1: New York Police Commissioner Jessica Tisch protecting the venue along with Secret Service, drones, counter-drone technology, specialized tactical teams, all they say so fans can be safe and enjoy the game while they protect the president. And a congressional report accuses the NFL of violating its antitrust exemption, forcing fans to pay to stream games that used to be free. America's listening to Fox News.

Well, on a hot summer day, a big old brew would sure sound good. There's the late Mel McDaniel. Hello there, Monday afternoon with Jim West and Martina McBride and Independence Day. Well, speaking of that, we're about 25 days out from Independence Day, the 250th birthday of the United States.

0: song that has become a country music standard for many years. Ronnie Millsap's number one version of Don't You Ever Get Tired of Hurting Me, written by Hank Cochran. And also was a hit for Willie Nelson and Ray Price.
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3: The Honey Pepper Pimento Chicken.
0: It's a song that has become a country music standard for many years. Ronnie Millsap's number one version of Don't You Ever Get Tired of Hurting Me, written by Hank Cochran. And also was a hit for Willie Nelson and Ray Price.
1: This summer, the Honey Pepper Pimento Chicken Sandwich and Pineapple Dragon Fruit and Sprite are back at Chick-fil-A.
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